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On answer your tug at welfare, the southeast corner of 30 and Hill, the RP has passed by a couple of times. There's a female sitting on the sidewalk, continuing. She seems red from sitting in the sun. No one talks or weapons seen. White female in her 20s wearing a black shirt and shorts. She seemed zoned out, and her knees were red from sitting in the sun. Just the one call, airing information at 1805.

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3: Are you headed back this way?
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4: You can stack me and attach me to that assault eye on Crow's Week.
0: P72 Grisbeek Court. RP advised that her 11-year-old daughter ran away from home after she hit and kicked the RP. This is squad. They advised no weapons, no intox. The daughter was last seen headed northbound on Lark towards B and a Half Road. Described as a white female, 11 years old, dark brown hair, and a braid, last seen wearing a purple shirt and blue shorts.
1: I copy.
0: 1812.
1: 2559, you can stack me and attach me to that.
0: Copy, train you. 1812. 41 for a transfer from the requirement to the bed. Timeout, 1813. Half.
5: 3212, copy your plate.
0: Good.
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0: Copy, MS 33, Stringer out, Family Health West, 300 West Alley Avenue, ER Room 1. For a 76-year-old male, conscious and breathing, needs to be transported to St. Mary's for possible fractured humerus. Go to.
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0: 1813, break. Truck 6, showing us the Commons, 625-27 and a Half Road, Unit 341. This is for a transfer from the recliner to the bed. The patient is on hospice.
1: Six, copy.
0: 1814. 220 Cannon Creek Road. RP advised that her husband shot himself. We're working on further.
1: Twenty-seven, 41. I'll go with him. Let's go through.
0: Copy, thank you.

Did you say Cubby Direct? Engine 3, please respond to the area of the Watson Island East. Again, Watson Island East for a possible weed fire. Channel 1814.

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1: I copy.
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0: 2530 MS4, please respond to stage in the area of 9220 Cannon Creek Road, 9220 Cannon Creek Road for a possible subject with a gunshot wound. Code 2 to stage channel 1817. Engine 3 showing out to the area of Watson Island East. This is for a possible weed fire. Single RP passerby on Fish Street Bridge. Says there's a fire about the size of a small vehicle brake. Continuing flames are about 6 to 7 feet high. They're seeing white and dark gray smoke.
1: Dispatch, Battalion 1.
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0: Yes, sir.
2: I have 2959 on board and route to that call now.
0: I copy. Engine 2 Amon 3 showing in route to 406 Buckless Drive. 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

0: Timmons 1, please respond to the Mason County Jail, 215 Rice Street, for a patient possibly having a stroke. Timeout, 1819.
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2: Dispatch 2700 to George Road, Unit 10, B. Lake Boyd, it's the Meredith Davis residence. It's a silent duress alarm. Her number's in the notes.
0: Affirm. Squad 51, Engine 4, MS4, showing up to stage in the area of 9220 Candy Creek Road. Duffy was hysterically crying on the phone, saying that their husband shot himself. It's like the phone lost service break. Duffy said 4220. Or this location, law enforcement's en route. Go to the stage.
3: Is this the same address that just had the alarm?
1: Go ahead.
4: I just went over the 5th Street Bridge. The fire is definitely on Watson Island West. It's on the very east end of Watson Island West, on the south side of the island.
1: Copy. Watson Island West. Just confirming.
4: Confirm. Yeah, I affirm. Watson Island West, where we had the big fire a little while ago.
1: Copy. I'm at 5th and Pitkin. I'll be there soon.
4: Be a small campfire in the trees. In camp, just in the trees there.
1: Copy. Thank you.
3: Do they still want a response?
2: We have to dispatch out. We haven't heard back from the alarm company for this newest one.
0: The 2507. 3223 E. Edward and a Half Road, 3223 E. Edward and a Half Road, for a patient with difficulty breathing and stomach pain. 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Go 2.
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0: 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It'll be a quick response.
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0: 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This will be on the east side per Sam 1, and I will get Engine 5 out of service, and they're on TAC 1, not monitored.
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0: Twenty-five.
2: I have Puli on board. 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
5: 27-1, I'm in the area of that welfare.
0: 18-25.
3: 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I've got eyes on you now.
4: Got it.
6: Dispatch, ambulance 3.
0: Ambulance 3.
6: Are you able to dispatch medic 7 to this call yet?
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6: Copy that.

0: Rush 5, come in.
1: Rush 5, go ahead.
0: We'll keep you coming this way. Code 2 is fine. Hopefully this is just a small campfire. I'm not seeing a lot of smoke, but just due to access and everything, we'll keep you heading this way for now.
1: Rush 5 copies. And just for destinations, should we hit that Struthers cul-de-sac for access, just in case we show up?
0: Yeah, head to the exact same place that you crossed the river on the last fire.
1: Got it.
2: 2728. Clear contact. You might climb right back, and I'll be clear rest. Thank you.
3: I copy 1827.
0: Just confirming, you're hiking in with wet gear and hand tools and piss pumps.
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0: Copy. Sounds good. If you just kind of head over to where I am at the railroad bridge, I'll show you the best place to cross, and we'll get this handled quick.
3: Vandalism,
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33 33 33 33 33 33 33 33 33 33 33 33 33 33 33 33 33 33 33 33 33 33 33 33 33 33 33 33 33 33 33 33 33 33 33 33 33 33 33 33 33 33 33 33 33 33 33 33 33 33 33 33 33 33 33 33 33 33 33 33 33 33 33 33 33 33 33 33 33 33 33 33 33 33 33 33 33 33 33 33 33 33 33 33 33 33 33 33 33 33 33 33 33 33 33 33 33 33 33 33 33 33 33 33 33 33 33 33 33 33 33 33 33 33 33 33 33 33 33 33 33 33 33 33 33 33 33 33 33 33 33 33 33 33 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

0: 10:16, Tucson to Westar, deviations 800 Heritage Way for a crew pickup to St. Mary's, timeout 1830. Copy 1830.
1: Dispatch ambulance 11, we can take that call for 16, you can chosen route.
0: Ambulance 16, I'll show you clear break. Ambulance 11, showing you route, Westar Aviation 800 Heritage Way. Tail number is 223 Lincoln George, taking the patient to St. Mary's and then picking up the crew and coming back.
1: 11, copy.

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2: Copy.
1: Male still breathing and talking. What's ETA on ambulance? Can we potentially change care place? See what their ETA would be?

0: Engine 4. Laws on scene advising that the male is still conscious and breathing. They do request clear flight and an ETA from the squad.
1: Oh, and yeah, you can order clear flight.
0: Copy.
2: Hey.
0: Engine 4 GTA is 5 minutes out. Do you want them to respond right in?
2: Hey,

0: dispatch ambulance 4. Do we know the location of the gunshot wound?
1: 2572. We're asking now.
2: 2741. It's one gunshot, looks like top head on his right side, on the head.

0: Good.
1: One gunshot to the top head on the right side. Would you like Terrify to respond directly in?
0: We can advise once we get up, please.
1: I caught you on the phone with him now. Would you like an in-air standby? Copy.
0: Go ahead. Do you want us to stand by until they make their way into what we got, or do you want us to follow them back there?
1: Like, there's a verbal now.
0: Okay, ma'am, if you have a back, send it.
1: 3432, could you please start that way? 1836.
2: Donahue, I'm coming from Chipita and 60.
0: Copy that. I'm almost there, so take a listen and see what we got.
3: Copy. 3440.
1: 3440.
3: I'm clear assist, and you can disregard 32 on that last call. I'm just right down the street. I can head that way.
1: I copy. 32, I'll show you clear.
2: I copy. Thanks, Russell.
1: ETA 36 minutes, they will call back once they confirm.

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1: Go ahead.
0: Care flight be accepted. It's still a 36-minute ETA, and we do have a deputy on the road flagging you down.
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0: Copy.
3: Walton Barletta, she should be trespassed prior. We're still confirming details if there's a paraphernalia in the bathroom.
1: This command, go ahead.
2: I copy.
4: Yeah, we got a maybe 2 by 10 foot little fire. Looks like it just escaped while they were away from camp. And we'll be cooling it down.
1: Copy, sounds good. The engine 3 crew should be right behind you there for manpower. Do you want another fresh truck, or will you have enough resources with what you got?
4: We should be good. I'll continue to investigate, make sure nothing else, and that should be good. Thanks.
1: Copy, yeah, you bet. My guys should be there real soon.
4: Nothing else.

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0: 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You know, we're code 4 FK.
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1: I copy 1844.
0: 2685. Ma'am, is there any way you can reattach me to the death on Bunting, please?

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2: Dispatch X one, six rounds.
1: Copy.
0: Astor Gate, I believe that's county address. I'm gonna throw in some notes on it.

0: Hey Gordon, do you happen to see Caliber?
1: I can hear him.
0: Say it again, sorry. If you want to let wife know, they're transporting St. Mary.
1: I copy.
2: Command is a 3.
3: Thirty-five oh seven Street, code 6 Ulta with Pagan Bliss Vanson, date of birth 4/5/99. Described to be a white female, 5'2", 120, brown hair, blue eyes. She'll have 7 warrants. 3 will be muni warrants out of the PD and Montrose. They'll all need to be confirmed for FTA shoplifting, break, continuing. All 3 of those are no bonds. The next 2 will need to be confirmed. One's out of Montrose Sheriff's Office, one's PD. They're going to be for FTA fraud, bond of 250 and bond of 100. Break. Continuing in the final 2, both going to be CDS misdemeanors, either GD, PD. Both are FTA dangerous drugs. One's a bond of 1,030 and one's a bond of 210.
2: I copy. Thank you.
3: 2572.
1: Dispatch, Battalion 1.
3: Battalion 1.
1: And terminate TAC 1, terminate command. We've got Engine 3 and Brush 126 are still going to do a little bit of mop-up, but the fire's out. They'll clean up. Battalion 1 and Brush 5 will go available.
3: I copy. AP 51.

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1: Maitland custody.
0: Maitland custody, 251, and then one of the Montrose ones is not extradable. 4337.
2: Good morning.
0: 6.
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0: 5322.
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1: Copy.
2: 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You can clear my back, then I'll be on notice.
1: Copy, 1862. Ambulance 11.

0: dispatching on 33 out of St. Mary's.
1: Hey, copy. Hey, man, 11, dispatch.
2: Go ahead.
1: I can state that their landing is in 3 minutes.
2: 11, copy. Thank you.
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1: Okay.
2: Go ahead.
1: That's now ETA 30 minutes.
2: I copy. Great. I'm going to be giving this female a courtesy ride to St. Mary's. Can you have the VAP meet us there?

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1: Forty-one. Starting miles is 31776.
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0: WLS, if you like. Have a good night,
1: 1854. 2622,
2: same traffic, good night.
1: Have a good night, 1854.
2: 2259, you can take me off the board as well. Have a good night.
3: Same traffic, WLS. Thanks for your help. Have a good night.
1: Have a good night, 1854. Could you back?
4: From the V.
1: 1855.
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0: 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Do we handle by phone?
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0: 2687.
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0: 1836.
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0: 2741.
1: Go ahead.
0: Minutes.
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0: You're welcome, 1857.

3440. I'll be clear, sis, and you can send me that follow-up off Joey Wayne. I was a little bit involved in that.

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1: 3507.
0: Six of the seven warrants are confirmed.
1: Thank you.
0: Yeah. Show me 619.

0: 20-658. I think 17's off the radio. Do you need something?
1: Hold of them. I can just have them give them a call.
0: I have.
1: Happy, thank you. 1909.
2: 30-498. Was it just the bathrooms by the boat ramp?
1: Didn't clarify, I'll call him back.
2: Copy, they're all locked up for now.
0: 72.
1: 2572.
0: Clear the address, mean route to the sub for evidence.
1: Copy, 1901.

0: 25, 45.
1: There's a civil standby holding at Racket Club. Can you attach me to it and then put it back on the board for a sergeant break? This is the supervisor for tonight.
0: Copy the notes. Thank you.
2: You're welcome, in it.
1: Copy. I'll give him a shout here in a minute. Can you show me EOS, please? Have a good night.
0: Hey,
2: have a good night,
0: sir.
2: RP left to another location. Didn't need any help any longer. But he did say that if the male was still in the area, he was still kind of causing problems. So they were just kind of wanting it checked at this point.
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1: 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Do you want your picture back?
0: Yeah, if you just throw it on my keyboard, thank you.

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1: 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I know back needed.
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3: 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Eighty-one's got a male detained.

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1: 22-20.
0: Yeah, you can take me off the board, please.
1: Copy, I'm a 19-18.

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1: Not on data or primary for 81.
0: Oh, that the driver's confirmation for the note.
1: Copy, I'll let him know. Thank you.
0: Thank you. 3479, 3485. Copy that. Welfare ready at the stop and save, 621-24.
2: 3479.
0: Do you have to stop and save 24? The RP is an employee. There is a male acting strange and trying to shut the door of his truck brake. Considering he seemed intoxicated when he was inside the store and he's been in the parking lot for about 45 minutes, it's not going to be related to the Freddy that was at City Market break. Continuing, this one will be a Hispanic male wearing a black shirt, blue jeans, brown shorts, and a baseball hat. He's in a silver Ford truck with a grill guard on the front and plate Charles Victor and Nora, Union 75.
2: Thank you.

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1: 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I'll be on NDC.
0: For Las Colinas, 1927.
2: Thirty-two twelve. Show me out on that, ready. Crenshaw, hitting.
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2: Hey, that F-250 is still here. I'm just keeping eyes on it. The driver's side door is open. I can't tell if anyone's in there or not, though.
3: 25 and 6 and 50.

0: 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I'm at 24 G.
1: Copy. If you come south on 24 Road, that north entrance off 24 Road will take you to right behind the truck. It's kind of on the north side of the gas station.

0: And Sarge Crenshaw, sorry if I missed it. 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
1: 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I don't know if anybody's in it, though.
0: Copy.
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2: 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And we're code 4.
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0: Helena Street and F Road with Charles Charles Victor, Nora 09. And can I get a answer, please?
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0: 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That's at Walmart Bridge. I'll be contacting by phone. I'll be remaining at the CAD for the check.
1: Sorry, is this the trespass that we're holding on the board for Walmart Rimrock?
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0: 6327-01, copy on a flight that just occurred at 29 Mile Apartments, apartment H. Henry 25.
1: 6-3.
2: 01.
0: So you both en route, 29 Mile Apartments, apartment H. Henry 25. RP advised that there's a male and female fighting. Therapy can only hear it and believes it sounds physical. Break. Continuing unknown and talks, no mention of weapons. They did advise there are three children in the apartment, and one of them is screaming.
1: I copy. I'll be en route from the sub.
0: Coming in, you can join.

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0: 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Needs to go ALS transport, St. Mary's, direct admit.
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1: 3045.
0: Both units, 689 Patriot Court. Squad's being called for a 32-year-old male who's conscious, breathing, vomiting. The RP advised he's been vomiting all day. He's severely disabled and that she's not able to get him to the hospital without him attacking her. She's also concerned he's going to try to attack responders. We'll be paging squad this stage.

0: 2663, I'm out.
1: 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Patriot Court for a sick patient. Code 2, time out, 1958.
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1: What's your name? 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Conscious and breathing, he's been vomiting all day. He vomited his brown break. Staying up, he says he is severely disabled and has been attacking her when she's trying to take him to the hospital. We do have law enforcement around. Could you say?

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Stand by, I can confirm. Is 2. Stand by, just one.

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0: 5222, 5335, copy and assault in progress, 930 Iowa Avenue, 930 Iowa Avenue, Unit 2.
1: 22. 35 copies.
0: Jane Buzner out, 930 Iowa Avenue, Unit 2. Harpy's calling from Aspen, says his girlfriend just called and he heard screaming, is getting beat up by her ex. We're still working on further.
1: Copy. Fifty-three twenty-two. We're heading over from the cemetery.
0: Copy.
1: I copy.
0: 1 North 1st Street, Unit 209. This is for an 81-year-old female, conscious and breathing. Came as a medical alarm. The member has fallen. They are not injured. Break. And it looks like the door is locked. I did find possible access. It's in the call notes.
2: 6 copy.
0: 2016.

0: ambulance 6, code 2, community, you can show engine 3 clear.
1: Was described as a Hispanic male, about 5'7", 350 pounds, with black hair, unknown intox, and unknown if the male carries weapons.
2: I copy.
1: 2016.
3: Message 30. Hello, someone call in our area. What's the
1: 3449, status check. Good for 2017.
4: 4.
3: 6, copy, clear.
1: 2017, break. 16. This is 16, go ahead. I have another transfer to St. Mary's, ER room 17. Would you like me to hold that for you?
5: Please, Ruby, hold that first.
1: Copy, thank you.
4: Dispatch, ambulance 11.
1: Ambulance 11.
4: Can you confirm what transport that was you just had in question?
1: It's the one you're currently on.
6: Copy. I'll be in route.
1: Copy.
4: Copy that. Just confirming you chose on scene for the La Villa transport out of room 17.
1: Hey, from.
4: 11, copy.
1: 2663.
7: Can you change this to a verbal, and I'll be clear, assist.
1: 2018.
2: 5322. I'll be out.
1: 2018.
4: Can you change my call to a trespass and clear arrest?
1: Aver.
4: Also start me a drug call at the jail.
3: 5335 out.
1: Copy 2019, break. There's assault in progress.
7: Yeah, copy.
1: You'll be heading to 3563 E Edward and a Half Road. The RPU is getting a call from his girlfriend that lives in the area, said that her ex was there beating her up. Break. Continuing, Kelsey's en route to her address. The mail then stated that the GPS is showing at that E Edward and a Half Road.
7: Thank you.
1: 2019.
4: 2766, you can attach me to assault.
1: 2019.

0: 3534-32, copy on a welfare at Hill Court, 30 Road, 30 Road and Hill.
1: 3045.
0: 32. The RP said there's a female that's been sitting there since about 4:30. Appears to be in her 20s, said that she was waiting for someone. Break. Continuing, the RP took her some Gatorade and water, and then had just seen her again before calling. No one talked for weapons. Break. Continuing, she'd be a white female in her 20s, wearing an uncolored shirt and shorts. There was a call earlier about her that was aired and cleared.
2: Alexis, and she was left at an orchard somewhere up 38 Road, if you want to start heading that way.
3: Copy. Dispatch, do you copy direct?
0: I copy direct. 2023.
4: I'm 16 out at St. Mary's.

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1: 3499.
0: 3504. Find the cat is per the phase two. There's people arguing in the background, break.
2: 3499. Yeah, I spoke with Alexis on the phone. She said she got into a verbal argument with somebody, and she is walking back towards Palisade. I advise that we would try and locate her. Right. If the RP calls back and has a better location, if we could just get updated.
3: Traffic. 3701. 30 Road and Denison Avenue with Texas temporary plate Tom Mary Paul 52 King Mary X-ray.
0: 26.

3449. 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And we're clear of contact.

0: Medrano Holiday. Would you mind heading to my traffic stop for a language barrier, please?
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0: responding to a problem. There was somebody named Corbin involved. They were hearing several male voices. Nobody was talking to the call taker. We did try calling back, and there was no answer. 2020. Sorry, last unit.
1: 3495. I'm in the area of that law. Can you stack me?
0: Okay, sir.

0: Hi, answering for information. Exit 15 in Loma. There was a bear that ran across the road. It was not actually hit and was running south towards the river. DOW has been advised. Answer information 23.
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5: 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I'm clear of that contact, and can you stack me and put me on assist law? I'll be out with a deputy at 30 Road and Gunnison Way.
0: Copy.
6: Be at the Upper Serpents Trailhead with Colorado Charles Tom Victor, Charles 06. It's on a white Escalade. Females crying in the vehicle.
0: Thanks for being.

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1: 2034. Stand 3212. We're getting an assist for St. Mary's. Kelly Lombardo left on M1 and was walking around the area. Break. Continuing, she's crossing Wellington and is near 7th in Wellington now. Possible intox, no weapons, no units.

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2: 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She's code 4. 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
1: 2687.
0: Stream within rail 3256 Coyer Avenue. Be advised there's a male in RP's backyard that seems lost. They're asking for a dog break. Continuing, described as a white male, 50s, medium build, last seen wearing a blue shirt and shorts. Was last seen walking westbound on Gardner Avenue. Therapy believes there's possibly an at-risk adult. We're still working on further.
2: Fifty-six thirty-five. We'll be giving Alexa a courtesy ride, starting miles is 582.

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4: JJ235, can you run Alexis for me? 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

0: Jensen. Are you in contact?
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0: I'll be en route to the cell phone people, and you can show the map clear.
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2: 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I'll be mobile in the area.

0: WMST, Lisa Sunday, 1225 Bunting Avenue, 1225 Bunting Avenue, Unit 4, for a choking patient, code 3, timeout 2046.
1: 12.
2: Getting assist med for a 6-year-old male who's choking. He's able to speak but has something in his throat. There's one unit available. Should I have them start that way? And actually, 3490, 3485. Can you please start towards the choking 1225 Bunting Unit 4? Came as a medical alarm. This patient is able to speak, but he has something in his throat. Is he a quick response? Choking. He's able to talk to the alarm company, but is not completely alert. Squad's being paged out now.
1: Copy.
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0: 79. Can you confirm the unit number? 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
1: 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We're on scene.
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3: Can you put this follow-up back on the board as a 6 and have it held for me for 11 o'clock tomorrow?
0: Copy. Marker 57, vehicle described as a 90s to 2000 model, dark-colored, possibly green truck, unknown maker model, was crossing the lane, almost hit the guardrail a few times. Again, westbound I-70, and a potential locate 2630.

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1: 3432.
0: Jane at the area of St. Mary's, Kelly Lombardo's on an M1 hold. She was walking out wearing a pink tank top and a red skirt. She has blonde hair, tattoos on her arms and chest. Right. As of a minute ago, three minutes ago, she's southbound on 7th, and they're not following her, but just keeping an eye on her.
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0: Are you sure? We can send on the 911 when we have a chance.
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2: Okay.
1: And do I owe you anything?
2: Your V.
1: Do I owe you anything? Am I on anything?
2: Negative.
1: Copy. I am EOS. 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
2: Copy. Have a good night.

I am serving citizen request for a welfare check. Grand Mesa and Aspen Street for a male subject, 2 years intoxicated, walking wobbly. He was laying down, but he's now walking eastbound on Santa Clara. Break. Continuing unknown race, male, tall, thin, backpack, hat, light colored t-shirt, and shorts. And information, 21 seconds.

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2: 3498, 3499, can you start towards the suicidal 2820 Orchard, Unit 3 David?
3: Hello?
2: RP Omar advising his roommate's ex-girlfriend has been threatening suicide. Name is Joy Cool, she's a transient female. She is intoxicated, also under the influence of meth and marijuana. The RP left the address because she was threatening him as well. Break. But that occurred yesterday. Her means of suicide would be medication. She has multiple pills and meds. I don't know if she has a plan or any weapons at this time.
3: Copy.
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0: 2697.
1: Again, is not on scene. Believes the roommate, William, is there, and he's cooperative. And correction on the suicidal subject, goes by Joy, but is a 52-year-old male. We are staging a squad.
2: Copy. We're from the PD.
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0: Peaky Grinders of Station 8.
1: Yes, ma'am.
0: Just be advised, we were holding a threat report on the board from the same RP, reference her threatening him. He had called about 30 ago about that. We have a separate call with a separate location for now, unless you want me to combine them.

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1: GJPD.
0: Same RP.
1: It's the same RP, different address, because that occurred over a text message, the threat.
0: Yeah, you can merge them.
1: Copy.
2: Copy.
1: 35 Brett Drive, RP's a neighbor. States that the neighbor is burning boxes in a fire pit in the grass at this location.
3: St. Mary's, heading mileage 49.4.
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0: is that Ginger name?
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0: Is this our first Duke district?
2: Finance, anyone? Can you show me clear my CAD en route to the office for some paper?
1: Copy, turn, gentlemen.

0: 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Can you respond to a juvie trespass at Sonic 2523 Highway 650? Both units at the Sonic, approximately 15 juveniles, age 16 to 19 years of age, were slamming grocery carts into each other. Unknown intox, no weapon seen. And one female was acting like she might punch one of the males, or maybe they were just messing around. RP wasn't sure, no longer in the area, not wishing contact.
1: Got it.
0: 3936.

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3: 98, we're in contact in the backyard. Subject is passed out on the ground. Spark can come in.
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0: You can take 3213 off the board.
1: 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We did try and call inside, went to voicemail.
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0: 3498. We don't have to run our subject.
1: Negative. Well, I mean, I have Joy. Cool. I can see if we have a date of birth and records.
0: I think his real name should be Damien the Fool, or his legal name.
1: You said Damien Fool?
0: Sorry, Bob. Damien Nick Fool.
1: A lot of background. Confirming Jamie Mickpool?
0: Hey, firm. I should be able to get to NDC. No problem.

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1: check. 45, Charlie.
0: Okay.
2: Good.
3: You see that flash eye? I'm going to attempt contact with that male. Okay, there.
0: Okay.
3: Yeah, 3303. He's on his bike, but he's not stopping. Can I have a second, sir, my way?
0: Thirty-5-0-4, would you have the clear and assist?
2: Talking.
4: Dispatcher, New West 12 and Engine 2, and Robert St. Mary's.

0: Mosier, Hinton, did he stop?
1: Yeah, I got him to stop. We're south at Daily Sentinel.
0: Yeah, we're trying to stop.
1: We're south of Turnip.
2: JJJ, copy. You're with a male south of Daily Sentinel. The rest was covered.
1: Mm-hmm. We're in the alley south of Turnip.
2: Copy 3504 direct.

0: 34-79, 34-85, can you respond on a welfare check at A&W, J. John 69? Both units 2037 North, J. John 690. RP's brother is on probation. His girlfriend has been sending messages that she needs help to the brother's ex-wife. Now no one can reach her. Her name is Audra Clark. She just said that she lived in the trailer park off North Avenue. We had previous at this address break. Continuing, last message was at 1930 hours. They do have that Matthew is the subject in question. He carries swords and knives. He is also intoxicated, and there is a special needs friend that lives with Audra. Break. We did have two callers on this. The second caller advised they last heard from her about 20 minutes ago, and that she had said yesterday she was scared because the male is dangerous. And they believe the male possibly took the female's phone away now.
1: I copy.
0: 2201.

0: 33 Oh, sorry, we have technical difficulties up here.
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0: Copy.

0: 3303, I'm clear, copy now.
1: Copy, it's going to be for Ernest Dunn, date of birth 1-8-70, described as a 6-foot, 150-pound white male, blonde over blue. It's got 2 CJIS misdemeanor warrants out of the PD. One of them is going to be for FTN dangerous drugs, bond of 220, and the other one's going to be FTN resisting an officer, bond of 230.

0: 3040, so.
1: 3-17-24, Aspen Street, code 9 check for Joseph Martinez. And 3505, did you copy?
0: 270, copy.
1: Copy, thank you.
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1: Good.
0: Reference 26-43864, and I'm going to be starting here at the PD.
1: Okay.

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1: Okay. Okay.
0: Please put me on admin.
1: Okay.

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1: Copy. Go for it.
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0: 26, 51, 26, 63, copy on a fight, 479-32-1 and 8th Road, 479-32-1, 8th Road, unit number 2.
1: 3046. 3479.
2: That's going to be the under the Riverside Parkway on 4th Avenue. There's a motorhome that's been there for a couple of days with several different people in and out of it. They are stripping it and leaving trash all over the place. Like, continuing to receive several calls about this. There were two males and one female there earlier today. No weapons seen and no intoxicants.

0: 25, Julian. We have your RP back in the line. We transfer to you. Copy. 25, 59. She disconnected on us.
1: Okay, we'll try her again.

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0: Please line the plate for me.
1: Ten.
0: Colorado 450, Paul Notion, excuse me, Paul Nora Charles.
1: Copy.
0: 46 vehicles unoccupied, looks like it's already been red tagged.

0: Copy. Let's have that quit record.
1: Thanks. We'll be in the area.
0: Copy.
2: I can start toward that trespass at 2498 Patterson.
0: Hey, copy. The subject's no longer there. They were requesting a phone call about it.
2: Copy.
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4: 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The windows rolled down. The RP wasn't on scene anymore, and I don't know if the vehicle is still there anymore.
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0: 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I'm in contact with residents at 411 Jovana Street and Kofler.
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1: 2663, show you code 6 of the CNF on Nottingham with a John Vickers, date of birth 312 of 82. Described as a white male, 5'11", 235, blonde over hazel. It's going to be a CJIS misdemeanor out of the Grand Junction PD for failure to appear on a traffic offense, bond of 500.
0: All right, copy. You can disregard my bag. I'll advise.
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0: 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For a 66-year-old male, conscious and breathing, needs to be transported home.
1: Back.
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0: Copy, 2613. Okay, thank you.

0: 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I'm coming through 14th and Pickens.
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1: 3486, 3468, turning out to Walmart on North Avenue. RP is rambling, sounding out of breath. Saying that a male is going to kill her, break. Continuing, possibly the RP's boyfriend. She went to the camper at the address to check to make sure the boyfriend didn't kill himself, and that's what we got from her so far, break. Continuing, she is advising that she has to watch everything she says because she'll be heard. And subjects are on meth. We have another caller on the line as well. We're still trying to get further.
2: I copy from 2019.
1: 2024.

0: 3046, the female RP is going to be standing out front of the address wearing a pink tank top and blue jeans. Not exactly where the camper is parked at.
1: Thank you, Shane. You're both en route to the GJ Metro Treatment Center. The RP saw a male subject stashing something in an electrical box and then trying to tear it off the building. Occurred just now, right? I mean, RP believes they're possibly recovering the stash items from a couple of days ago, only for the one subject. But advising there was a large group of people in front of the restaurant. We're still trying to get further.
2: Okay.
1: 2326.
3: Go check here in the chat for motorcycle.

0: 346 and out.
1: Sorry.
0: 706. I got
1: me. In the weapon scene, Mills describes a Hispanic male, dark brown hair, about 6 foot, thin build, wearing a gray shirt with red and white emblem on it, white jeans, and white shoes.
0: I got
1: me. 2327.
2: 2663 in the area.
1: Copy, unit. Did look like he had some tools of some sort to get into the electrical box.
0: Three 346, I'll be in contact with RP.
1: Okay.

0: 3040.
1: Go ahead. Copy.
0: However, I can't stack any of your calls.
1: Copy.

0: 16.
1: Go ahead.
0: I have history with this subject.
1: So look, the mail party is going to be a Reed Rome. I know we have history with him. I'm not sure about the RP Garley.
2: The street at the Stinker Store on 29 Road in a gray pickup truck, and she is requesting in-person contact. 2229.
1: 3468, I'm going to say affirm, we do have code 5 history with Carly.
0: I copy, I appreciate it.

0: 347.
1: Okay.
0: I'm going to start towards that alarm.
1: Copy, thank you. It's going to be at Fairgrounds Liquors, 2771 B-Boy and a Half Road. Alarm company showing you the zone 4 front motion.
2: Copy 478, can you back on it? Sure.
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2: 7328.
1: 3480,
2: I'm a lot closer than 78. You can stack my attachment to that alarm.
1: Copy, 78, I'll show you clear.

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1: You put this code 5 back on the board just in case she calls back. If she does, you can transfer to me.
0: Copy, 2671. For Holiday, I have two males on the east side. 432, can you clear copy on a timed out party complaint, 1413 North 16th Street?
2: 3478.
3: 32.
0: So we have 1413 North 16th Street, and it's a college party with 20 to 30 subjects. Happy advises they're getting out of control, being loud, and on attacks on the weapons.
2: Copy from 2392, 24 right.
0: Copy.
1: 3475. We're out of contact with Matthew.
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1: Good.
0: On the new season building, the treatment center, not seeing any, like, boxes out of place. 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
1: Yeah, Walker, I'll look into it. 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
3: 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I'm gonna drive over to Stinker. 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
1: Will you please start me a squad code 2 for Carly? She's having an anxiety attack and it's coming down off of meth. She is conscious at break.
2: Okay.

0: 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ADM code 4, building is secure. 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

0: Blake Given is coming back clear, no record out of Colorado.
1: Copy. Can we get an enhanced search on that?
0: Copy. That's a Walmart North Avenue, 2081 North Avenue, for a female that is withdrawing from meth and having anxiety attack. Law enforcement request go to.
1: Do you have me?
0: 26th Avenue.

0: 3505.
1: It wasn't looking like a Colorado plate to me, so I ran it out of all states. I did find a valid registration out of Arizona. It comes back to the RP as well, break. It's a 2007 Kawasaki EX650.
0: Copy, thank you.

0: 2706.
1: 2706.
0: Going to be at the Walmart and trying to locate the RP, but I should be in contact with her shortly.

0: 2689, Tatiana, suicidal subject at 465 Cottonwood Lake Drive. 465 Cottonwood Lake Drive.
1: 2689.
0: Thank you, shooting bullet around 465 Cottonwood Lake Drive. RP's brother texted the RP that he wants to end his life and that he's tried previously. No plans mentioned, but he does have means. Break. Continuing, he does have access to knives and a gun. No intoxication suspected. He texted the RP at 2319 and is no longer responding. We're still trying to get further.
1: Copy.
2: Contact the RP and code 4.
0: Copy, code 4, North Avenue, Walmart, 2244.
3: 4-year-old male, conscious and breathing, complaining of chest pain and possible stomach issues. Did he cut the response?
0: Suspicious on 29.5. Affirm, thank you. The male's going to be described as a unknown race, about 20 years old, athletic build, wearing a cap, a jacket, and light gray sweatpants.

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0: You can clear 3440 with an response and with an AOS.
1: Copy skew.

0: 2651 key start towards the welfare check and I'll give you the next available back. Thank you. It's going to be F-Rank and I-70B for a female that's possibly passed out in her vehicle. It's going to be a gray VW Beetle northbound turn lane to go westbound on Patterson Bridge. I mean, unknown intoxication. The RP advised that she appeared to be asleep. The RP sat behind her for two lights and then went around the female.
1: I got you.
0: 2347.
2: 2741, you can stack me to that.
0: I got you, thank you. 2256, I'll have that way as well.

0: go ahead.
1: The brother is going to be a Devin Soliver. He has previously tried to harm himself with a knife. He does live at the address alone and drives a blue Nissan.
0: Copy.
1: 2347.
0: 340.
2: Go ahead.
0: You can clear 87 equipment, and you can attach it to my follow-up. We'll be interrupting my secondary. 3480, and if you could just advise county, no assistance needed at this time.
1: Copy.
3: I'm going to give the guy a call before I make contact.
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3: 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I'm turning on a Cottonwood right now.
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2: Okay.
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0: Can you show Matthew in custody?
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0: They weren't westbound on Patterson. 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I don't see it.
1: I copy. I'm just going to check Long's Park and then go from there.
0: $22.56, he's going to clear me assist.
2: Message, I'm unable to hear.

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3: Give birth 12/08/09, described as a 5'5", white female, 120 pounds, brown over green, prestigious misdemeanor of the PD for FT on a hit and run, cash or surety bond of 625.
0: Copy.
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1: 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We clear my back. I'll be on those.

0: 3480, suspect vehicle, not cab. I'll be about to the PD on this.
1: Okay.
2: 7, I'll be clear, sis.

0: back me to a code 6 at Arby's north parking lot. I'll be out 3.
1: Sorry, which Arby's?
0: Arby's on north.

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1: Go ahead.
0: Will you please show me out on the Arby's call on North Avenue?
1: Okay.
2: 2706. Here's the CAD, you can confirm my back and I'll be on notes.
1: 706. Good.
3: It's due 29.5 in Orchard Break. I just had a red SUV try to elude me, high rate of speed through neighborhoods. I'll be in the area looking for it.

0: Vehicle sales deal the 30 engine computer break. Pitching attempt located occurred at 29.5 in Orchard Avenue for a red SUV unknown license plate that eluded at a high rate of speed through neighborhoods. Information at 07.
1: Appreciate that.

0: 34.95, 34.87, correct. Hey, what kind of vehicle was it?
1: It was a red SUV. Couldn't really get a good make or description. Breaking. I thought it turned onto either Parkway or Sunset, but I looked through the area and I was unable to find it.
0: Copy. I'm in the area.

0: 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Ambulance 21.
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0: Were you able to get the patient back on the phone?
1: Abram?
2: Be 46 mile.
1: Okay.
0: Is anyone at the door?

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1: Go ahead.
0: The patient says that the back door is open, but you'll have to go through a gate, but it should be unlocked.
1: Copy.

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1: Copy 016.

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0: sur le chat. Mute changes to a pet stop, and I'll be clear, sister.
1: Tell me.
2: 3478. So he has been advised on a warrant, and I'll be announced to the PD with evidence.

0: 346.
1: 346.
0: Seeing a follow-up for the code 5 at Walmart, the Carly's mom was requesting a phone call.
1: Copy. Can you reattach me?

0: 30-45 foot full crew contact.
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3: 27,
0: I'll
3: report that suspicious.
0: We could update the location, 29 and a half in Hall Avenue, please.
1: Heavy. Are people or someone possibly threw something at their house? They heard a loud noise that occurred twice. RP doesn't feel comfortable to check outside.
3: Copy that.
2: Okay, dog, you want it back?
3: If you don't mind.
2: 2559, he didn't touch me that. Rick.
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1: 46.
2: 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They also have a truck parked at the address. It's a beige or bronze truck. An unnamed box. No mention of weapons or no weapons seen.

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2: 3046 mile.
1: Kathy, RP's advising that they're going to be closer to the mortuary now. 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
2: Did you see my copy?
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0: 3498, 3046, correct?
1: Right.
0: Okay, sir, where are you coming from? I apologize, I didn't catch that.
2: The office.
0: I copy. I'm in contact with the female portion break. She's advising the boyfriend is incredibly intoxicated and she's been trying to calm him down.
3: 30.
4: I'll be out with 86 in a second.
3: Copy.
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1: Okay.

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0: Look around southbound 25, Rick, if you want to keep eyes on him.
1: He's walking around?
0: Can you repeat that?
1: He's mobile on foot.
0: Affirm, yeah, he just slammed the door of the truck and then started walking off southbound.
1: Copy. 98. I'm in the area.
2: Copy.
3: He has no shirt on, and he does have a knife and a sheath on his belt.
2: Yeah, so he always...
3: And again, we don't have criminal charges, so...
1: Copy. I got him. He's just south of the gas station.
0: Do we have any place log in this call?
2: I've got a boy, King John Edward 401.
0: Log Edward Henry John Adam 80.

0: 3045. Can I get the RO of that Edward Henry John, please?
1: Uh, 2003 gold Chevy Silverado comes back to Austin Ng, 2915 Orchard Avenue.
0: Thank you.
1: You're welcome. 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
2: 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Are we on those?

0: 2711. Hey, we should be able to start at 24 in Ida Road. It's going to be for that vehicle versus deer. The RP advised that she had hit a baby deer, and it was still alive but very injured. State advised they're not responding.
1: Paper.
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0: 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And I'll be out with a car. 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
3: Kayla, I'm going to keep going northbound. I didn't see it at this intersection.

0: Holidays and more.
1: Thanks.
0: I'm not seeing a northbound. You might want to drive down eastbound on Ida Road.
1: Yeah, I'm getting to my car now. I thoroughly checked every part of this intersection on foot, and I'm not seeing anything.

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0: 7th and Rude, Edward, Edward, Sam, Ida, 97.
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0: 3468 correction, it's going to be Chipita and 7th.

0: 6, 84, 78. Can you copy an assault? 2125 North 13th Street, unit number 3.
1: 3046.
2: 3478.
0: Yeah, 2125 North 13th Street, unit 3. RP's girlfriend is very intoxicated and had hit the RP, and then while we were on the phone, she was trying to bite him, break. And the girlfriend now has a knife, and the RP is intermittently speaking to us.
2: 86, I copy. I'm code 3 from 28 and 3 quarters in North.
0: I copy. Code 3, break. Sam 3214 direct.
3: All right, copy.
2: Arnie, I'm code 3 from the PD. Wait, no, I mean...

0: 3486, we're back online with the male saying the female cut herself on the arm. Would you like to assist the squad?
1: I'm saying, we're talking to you,

0: Ambulance will respond to stage in the area of 2125 North 13th Street, 2125 North 13th Street for an assault. Code 2 to stage, timeout 125.
1: 13505. You can clear assist from the traffic stop and we'll be around to that assault.
0: Okay. Thirty 486, a female took off running outside and running towards City Market.
1: Okay.
0: 35 Patterson Road, room H. Henry 1, R. Robert 15 for a patient with breathing difficulty. Code 3, timeout 126.
1: 126. Caller, you headed this way, Paul?
0: Units on the assault. The female's running between the apartments off of Walnut. Knife is currently at the house. Female's wearing underwear.
1: Looks like copy. I'm in the area and I've reduced. I'm reducing.
0: Okay. Come out 127.
1: 75. We're going to start working on a perimeter.
0: Copy.
1: 46, I believe, not with the RP.
0: Copy.
1: Do we have a last known direction of travel for the suspect?
2: Stand by.
3: In the area of City Market.
0: Okay.
1: 3486 to units on this break. She should be wearing underwear and a bra, took off westbound from the CAD, and she does not have the knife.
3: 505, I'll be out with 3486.
0: Showing you on route to 2677 Continental Drive. This is for a bedroom fire alarm activation. They did make contact with the homeowners, and they are currently out of the country. They're requesting a phone afterwards.
2: Me and 75 are coming off Patterson right now.
0: Okay. 1, R. Robert 15. For a 55-year-old female, cautious in breathing with difficulty, she is having difficulty speaking between breaths. Code 3.
4: I could also use one at and Walnut.
0: You copy page?
5: I'll head to 13th Walnut.
0: Would you like me to re-dispatch you? Go ahead.
5: I'm out at 12th and Bookcliff. Break Marshall Boyer. We need to hear if you can relieve me now. We're there.

0: Courtney, I know you're working through it, but when you get a chance, can you get a name for her?
1: Hey, firm, it's Felicia Nicholas.
0: Copy that. Thank you.

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1: Can you please resend the call to the cat? We have nothing on our end.
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0: From Lute. Let me look at it just for a second.
3: Render late. I'm at 7th and U.

0: level faster from Jenna.
1: .30-46 sounds like this female's going to have a cut on her left forearm as well.
2: Happy cut on left forearm.
3: Marshall from Carta, if you want to go relieve Sergeant Boyer, and I'll go to jam and we'll come up with a game plan.
0: 3478.
2: Huh.
0: I'm pretty good with the perimeter as of right now. I'll just have a few units, at least one more unit, just to rove inside the perimeter, see if we can look at the female break. Boyer, do you have any objections to that?
1: Who do we have on the east side of the perimeter?
0: We have DLT that's going to 13th and Walnut.
4: That's good.
1: Eyes into that apartment complex from where you are.
4: I'm up at 30 Market, Sarge.
0: Holdren's auto.
5: I'd like two or three other guys over here with me. Do you want to come over here and we'll kind of start walking the area on foot?
4: Sounds good.
5: 12th and Walnut.
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4: 3303, non-interoperative drone.

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1: Anything?
2: Jam, Fisher, do you want me to move in, or do you want me to park somewhere?
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2: Copy.
0: Does anyone have eyes near 13th and Booklist? And 12th and Booklist?
4: I'm just south of it. I can back up to the intersection if you want, Jim.
0: Correction. Marshall, yeah, if you want to go there and just hold that for me, break. Have Willie start roaming the area in a vehicle.

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2: We have a female detained, so we can release all the other perimeter units.
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1: Copy.

0: She was located under a blue pickup on the southwest side of 1212.
1: I'll be clear, sir. 3214, you log a plate?
2: 916, Frank Robert Edward

0: 3214.
1: Okay.
0: Do you have a squad meet us at this apartment complex and just evaluate her?
1: Okay. Ambulance 12.
2: Ambulance 12.
1: Respond in law enforcement is with the female, the cut on her arm at 1212
2: Walnut Avenue. 1212
1: Walnut Avenue,
2: copy.

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0: Have a 911 call coming in from 2237 Residence Parkway at Western Valley Family Practice in the Redlands. The open line, static only, tried calling it back.
2: There.
0: It's not going through, break. Continue, we've had a couple calls throughout the month here. The building's been checked on, it's been code 4, and
2: advised of phone problems.
0: Is it okay, clear?
1: Hey, firm, I'm clear.
0: Copy, 145.
3: 34 AML.
0: Copy.

0: Arnie from Florida. Yeah, I know you're busy over there, but when you get a minute, can you either shoot me or come have a face-to-face with me or shoot Jam a call?
1: Herman, dispatch, we're code 4 with URP.
2: Copy. .34-87-3307, can you copy on a welfare at Akron and 27¾?
3: .34-87.
2: Okay, Akron and 27¾. RP was a passerby and saw a male laying in the gutter on the northeast side of the intersection break. Approximately 30-year-old white male, unknown clothing description. RP was unsure if he was sleeping or not. And we'll be getting squad headed that way as well. .150.
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0: Engine 4 and ambulance 4, respond to Akron Avenue and 27 and 3 quarters road, Akron and 27 and 3 quarters road to the northeast corner for an unknown problem. Code 3, time out 151.
1: 3040.
2: Okay. Negative for that vehicle at that gap. You can clear me assist on this follow up, and I'll take 3307 spot on that welfare.
3: 3307 North. Go ahead. 3468.
0: Go ahead. 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

0: Engine for an ambulance for showing you both en route to Akron Avenue and 27 and 3 quarters road. This is going to be at the northeast corner. For a 30-year-old male, unknown consciousness, unknown breathing. He was laying in the gutter. The RP was unsure if he was asleep or not. We do have law enforcement en route now. Code 3. Palisade Rescue, did you copy page?
1: A-frame, ambulance 42 en route.
0: Ambulance 42 en route to Heritage Senior Apartments, apartment 8, for a 55-year-old female, conscious and breathing with difficulty, breaks. Continuing, she is going to be clammy and has COPD. Code 3.
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0: Are you guys still in the middle of an interview, or are you good for a call?
1: I'm just about out at the hospital. I'll give you a call.
0: I copy.
2: Sorry, I don't know if, you know, but I think I have the most information about what happened on her side.
0: Hey, firm, are you good for a call, Jim?
2: Go for it.
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0: Let's see, medium, 2 my family up. I'm not to investigate.
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0: 3505, 3405, 3047. It's going to be at 2104 North 21st Street. Subject to stole RP's cactus and then took off eastbound on foot on Walnut. Described as a 35-year-old white male, short hair, wearing gray shirt and pants. Advising it's a 4-foot tall cactus. We're still getting further.
1: Copy. Sorry about that, ma'am. Sarah was really fun with summons.
0: Copy. Go ahead.
1: Just want to confirm they should be on foot with the 4-foot cactus.
0: Abram, eastbound on Walnut.
1: Copy.
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0: Truck 1 and ambulance 1, showing you both en route to 1221 Uray Avenue for 60-year-old male, conscious and breathing, fell off of the toilet and thinks he possibly broke some ribs. Continuing, he is advising to go through the carport to the back door. Code 2.
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0: 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Adam Young, Adam Paul 99.
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0: Battalion 1, SAM 1, Truck 1, Engine 2, Engine 3, Engine 5, and Ambulance 5 respond to 449 High Tierra Court, 449 High Tierra Court for a possible residential structure fire. Timeout 247.
1: Detectors have been going on and off randomly. RP is not seeing any flames. Unable to tell where it's coming from.
2: Copy that.
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0: Possibly in a white F1.
2: Oh, yeah.
0: In the bed. I'm sorry, Lizzie, I didn't catch that last part. It's possibly in a white F-150 with a couch in the bed. And it did end up leaving the cactus on the side of the house.

0: Engine 3, Engine 2, Engine 5, Truck 1, Ambulance 3, Battalion 1, Ambulance 5, and SAM 1, showing you all en route to 449 High Tierra Court. The RP can smell smoke in the house, and their smoke detectors are going on and off randomly. The RP is unable to see any flames anywhere, but continuing, also saying that it's smoky outside, they're unsure where the smoke is coming from currently. The nearest hydrant is going to be in front of 448 High Tierra Court at the end of the roundabout. All units move to TAC 1. TAC 1 is unmonitored.
1: Battalion 1 copies.

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1: Okay.
0: I'm you, Osman. Have a good night.
1: Have a good night.

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1: Copy, just checking. I'll get on primary. Dispatch is trying to get a hold of you, but you can ignore them.
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1: 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They're en route.

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1: Units, engine 5 on scene. Small to medium residential structure, nothing showing. RP is outside. Engine 5 is going to be investigating. We'll assume carrier command. There is a hydrant just to the left of the entrance to the cul-de-sac. Section 21 stage right there. Avis 5, please stay out. Cul-de-sac.
2: Title copies. Nothing showing. 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

0: Calling from the units, continuing from Engine 5. 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
1: Units from Battalion 1, Engine 5 says reduce code 2. I'll get them back on TAC 1.
2: 2701.
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1: Engine 5, Battalion 1, I'm on scene. Would you like me to take command or do you want to keep it?
0: Negative. Do I need to stand by? We've almost got it cleared. What's that?
2: Port. Code 2 timeout, 301.
0: Command, continuing. Let's hold first, second due, ambulance 5, Battalion 1 for now.
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2: Scan the ridgeline on the roof with your spotlight. 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
1: Copy, thank you. 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ARP believes a gun or firework went off in front of the address. Didn't hear anything else, but saw that the motion light was on.
0: I copy. Engine 5.
2: Myself and 86 will be out to the PD for a warrant.
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1: Copy, just confirming it's Felicia.
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0: 3405, can I get one service? 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
0: Last of May, Mary Adam Young, first of Christopher, Charles Henry, Robert Ida, Sam Tom Ocean, Paul Henry Edward Robert, 42881.
1: Tell me.

0: 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Clear revoked, restraint times two, and on probation.
1: Copy, thank you.
0: Yeah. Engine 5 on pack 1, par check.

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0: 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Nothing DV related. There's one prior harassment crimes against the person. That's it.
1: I got it. 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

0: 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Commercial specialist is filling a burglary line from the front office motion. They also reached a key holder who will be responding. ETA 15 minutes in a tan Chevy Colorado, and they were requesting dispatch.
1: Copy.
0: 324.
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0: My name is 11 Truck 1, showing you both en route to 325 South Redlands Road for a 78-year-old male, conscious and breathing, fell and thinks he's possibly broken his hip. Code 2.
1: 1 copies.
0: 326. That's 2 and 16 in route St. Mary's, code 2.

0: 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Clear to CAD, you can crim over. I'll be on those.
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1: Okay.
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1: ID 3468, can you copy on a suspicious at 2961 and a half Bookcliff? It's going to be in front of 2961 and a half Bookcliff Avenue. There's a vehicle that's blocking the RP's driveway with a male sitting inside. It's a white Ford unknown plate. And there's a male just talking on the phone.
0: Dispatch.
1: 353.
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1: Go ahead.
0: Have another burglary alarm coming in at the Fairgrounds Liquors. It's a different zone, but it was checked on previously tonight. The building was secure and it was cleared equipment. Do you want me to send on it, though?
1: No, we can clear that one.
0: Okay.

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0: 3468, we're in contact. Can I hold you, please? The car out of temp tag 8535997.
1: It's going to be 463 Topaz Drive. The RP needs to be to work in 30 minutes, and his vehicle is blocked in. RP's vehicle is going to be a black Honda. The vehicle blocking is going to be a silver or gold Ford Fusion. And RP is threatening to ram the vehicle out of the way.
2: 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I'll be in route.
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1: 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At 3480. What was the RP's address?
0: 2961 and a half, Buckliff.
1: 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Thank you.

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4: 3468, can I run one?
0: Yes.
4: Colorado, Lazo, Apostle, Adam, Charles, Ocean, Sam, Tom, Adam, First of Theodore, Tom, Henry, Edward, Ocean, David, Ocean, Robert, Edward, DOB 10, 6 of 6-8.
0: Okay.

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1: I copy, thank you.
0: Yeah.
2: 3480, can I get an RO, please? Colorado, David Robert Yaros, next to 23.
0: David Robert Young, X-ray 23, clear on record.
2: I apologize. Who's the RO of that?
0: Coming back, clear on record.

0: 34 is your work code for, I'll be on notes.
1: Okay. Making sure towards a priority welfare check at the roller dam near the shooting range. Thank you. So you both en route to the roller dam at the Gunnison River near the shooting range. The RP stated that he believes a male just drowned, that he was near the water and disappeared. Right. Continuing, the RP saw this about 2 hours ago. He is calling from the Orchard Mesa Maverick and states he has some of the male's belongings in his vehicle, but unknown who this male is.
0: Okay.
1: 412.

0: 347, I'll be out of the PD on this.
1: Okay.
2: Dispatch ambulance 11 and truck 1 in St. Mary's Code 2.
1: Four 13.
2: 80.

0: 26-51. The vehicle's been moved. And I'll be on some quick notes.
1: I copy, 415.
2: 3040, you can clear both units assist.
1: Okay.
3: Go ahead.
4: Can you head up to this welfare and relieve 2663?
3: Hey, sir.
0: Twenty-six fifty-one. You can test me to that as well.
1: I copy. Thank you. 416. Twenty-five fifty-nine. I can show you clear.
5: Twenty-five fifty-nine. You can keep me on it for a little bit.
1: I copy. 2256.
4: What? You can attach that up off there as well. This is RP still at the Maverick.
1: Confirm, he's still at the Maverick. And the male who was at the roller dam is going to be a Hispanic male, about 35 years old, medium build. His hair was shaved on the sides and longer on top, had tattoos on both arms, last seen wearing a blue shirt and white jeans.
4: I copy. Mac, do you want to go to the Maverick with me? Furnace, Metronome, will you guys go down to the roller dam?
2: Afer.
5: Yeah, that works, Wes. I just tried calling him and he didn't answer. Let me try again.
1: We have him on the line currently.
3: I copy.
1: 56. He's going to be in a 1998 gold Lincoln Continental.
4: I copy. If you'll just have him wait there for us, that'd be great.
1: Copy.
3: I'll be EOS. Have a good night.
1: Thank you. Good night.

0: 3468 traffic. Patterson and 28 and a quarter. I believe the plate is 159 Lincoln 46.
1: Okay.
2: 3480. I'm with him, and that plate's going to be Colorado 159 Lincoln Zebra Sam.

0: 3468, can I run one?
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0: A female holding Colorado, last of Robles, Robert, Ocean, Boy, Lincoln, Edward, Sam, first of Diana, David, Ida, Adam, Nora, Adam, DOB 11, 23 of 57.

2559. 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Did they identify that male?

0: 25-29.
1: Yes, ma'am.
0: That's A for a minute. Looks like they were the Travis Christensen. He's a 30-year-old male.
1: I copy. Thank you.
0: You're welcome. 428.
1: And 59, you can show me out at the Maverick with the SAM unit.
0: Copy.
2: Dispatch ambulance 11 and truck 1 arrival at community.
0: What's your name?

0: traffic. Okay, South 10th and B Road with Colorado Charles, Victor Boy, Charles 1-2.
1: Okay.
2: 6-8, I'm with him.

0: 22. 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
0: Edward Henry John, Boy 38.

3040. Can I get one, two drivers on one? It's going to be a male holding Colorado. Last of Gentry, George Edward Tom. Sorry, George Edward Nora, Tom Robert Young. First of Andrew, Adam Nora, David, Robert Edward William, date of birth 0704 of 84.

Mail Holding, Colorado. Last of Rebel. 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My new initial, C. Charles. 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

0: 3040.
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0: 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He's clear valid.
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0: 2559 Savage Drive. I'm sorry, can you repeat?
1: Go for
0: it. Copy, go for it. Do it, Jamaica Maverick, 442.
2: Said you have called Texas, I'll call to be on my phone. There, people called back a couple times. They're trying to discharge the patient from Children's Hospital in Denver, and they need a case number.
1: Hi, copy.
2: 442.

0: 3214-3046, direct. I have a warrant that is ready for your review, sir.
1: Copy, I'll be right in.
0: Copy.
2: Some more first. Good. Did the RP provide a little bit better description of where they have occurred? We're at the base of the dam right now. Kind of curious if they actually tried to make it up to the dam and might have fallen off the dam and into the water.

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Ambulance 2 showing you en route to the Walnut Park Apartments, apartment Ocean 1, for a 71-year-old female, conscious and breathing, complaining of leg pain, and they are hot to the touch. 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

an ambulance respond to City Shops 333 West Avenue, Building I, Ida, for a patient that feels like they're going to faint. 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

0: Truck line ambulance, one showing you both en route to City Shops, building Ida, for a 49-year-old male, conscious and breathing, feels like he's going to faint. It is going to be a GVT driver. 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Could you? 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

0: 3478, 3505. Can you guys clear a copy on a cardiac arrest at Large Twin Inns, 2845 North 15th Street, room 7?
1: Room 7 for a cardiac arrest, code 3, time at 457.
0: Room number 7. Got a call from them. They have a patient that's coding. We don't have an age or a gender on them. It sounds like we're walking them through AED instructions right now.
2: 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We'll be code 3 from the PD.
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0: Ferguson. You guys are clear to put it from down there.
1: I copy. Just for information, we walked the riverbank for about a quarter of a mile north of Dan.
0: Sam 1, truck 6, ambulance 6, showing you all in route to Larchwood Inn. This is going to be the Park East, room 7, for an unknown age patient, unknown gender, not conscious, not breathing. The patient is coding. We're working through AED instructions. Code 3.
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0: 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She's not responding normally. Code 3.
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0: 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I'm going to be in route to the office for paper real quick.
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2: 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Can you go to 2?
3: 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Good morning. I'm in service. I'm off duty. Have a good morning.
1: Repeat. 2688 and 2687. 2741. Same traffic. Have a good morning.
0: 3214, can you attach me to this just meant?

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1: 25 for both.
0: Yeah, 23 Road and Grand Park Drive. RPO's a male that was messing with the RV parked on the side of the road. Looks like he was messing with the wheels or just behind the wheels. Didn't look like the RV. And he's crashing the house. So it's in park.
1: 3475, I copy.
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2: Trinity Bulletin Route 124 South Elm Street. The original RP was 988, advising that a female named Katie is having suicidal ideations and has a young boy with her. It's going to be a 3-year-old child. I do have Katie on the line now. It is just her and the child. No weapons involved. She is intoxicated. We're still getting further.
3: Hi, copy. Will you transfer her to my phone, please?
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1: Can I run one not in contact?
0: Go
1: ahead. It's actually going to be two. First party, last phonetically. Sam Henry, Adam Henry, Boy Adam, Henry Robert, Adam Mary Ida, First of Sophia, Sam Ocean, Paul Henry, Ida Adam, DOB 2, 16 of 09, Rick. Second party, last of Bales, Adam, Young Lincoln, Edward Sam, First of Alley, Adam, Lincoln Lincoln, Ida Edward, DOB 12, 10 of 86.
0: Copy. Copy, 510.

0: 3468. Sophia's clear in the record. She does have an expired protection order in the system, and Allie is clear valid.
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0: 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Can you clear and copy on a unknown problem in the area of 2525 Broadway?
1: Three 07 for both.
0: I have 2525 Broadway at Western Convenience. A customer came in, called 911, and then hung up. Told the employee there that law enforcement would be faster if he did that. But now we're speaking to that customer. He said he can hear a female screaming coming from the south. Sounds like they're in pain, and the RP thinks that dogs might be attacking her. Break. Continuing there, if he's not making a whole lot of sense when it comes to location, so we're trying to narrow it down, and he also sounds possibly code 5.
1: 87, I copy.

3715, West River Road. Last of Dixon, David, Ida, Charles, King, Edward, Sam, Ocean, Nora. First of Randy, Robert, Adam, Nora, David, Young. Birthday 08, 05, 1948.

0: Dispatch, I just want to check. 7519.
1: 3487. The RP on this is going to be Noah Miller. I'm trying to get him to stay at the convenience store. I don't know if he's going to or not. Oh, break. Continuing, we couldn't really get a better location just south of the CAD somewhere. He says definitely in a trailer park, but I'm not seeing a trailer park nearby.

0: Yeah, man, I'm 6, Parcheck.
1: 5-6, how are you full par?
0: Okay, full par, 524. 1, Parcheck.
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1: The mid transfer coming in at St. Mary's. Would you like us to hold that or send next to?
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1: That male is no longer here, and we're not hearing anything in the area. You can clear this GOA.
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0: 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Thanks for your service.
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0: Hey, copy 602.

0: 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Code 3, timeout 610.
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0: 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Can you advise on care flight?
1: Stealing copies of Clifton. 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
0: Copy, 615. Ambulance 23 showing you en route to 338, 33 and a half road for a 94-year-old male, conscious and breathing, who fell and injured his forearm. Patient is not alert. 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
0: Can you create me a follow-up for St. Mary's and I'll be in route?
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0: 63 Elm Avenue, 2863 Elm Avenue for a patient with chest pain. Code 3, timeout 707.
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0: Engine 2, Ambulance 12, showing you en route to 2863 Elm Avenue for a 22-year-old female conscious and breathing with a sharp pain in her chest. Break. Continuing, the patient is in the northernmost structure on the property closest to Elm Avenue in a greenhouse. Code 3.
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3: No, it's John Hayes. 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
0: Dina Lefto, Paul Edward Sam, Charlie Henry, Ocean Nora, George First, Ida Robert Edward, Nora Edward, Edward 12, 23 of 57, 57.

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0: 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Engine 2 clear.
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1: 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She's trying to get her back on the sidewalk.

0: Engine 2 ambulance to respond to the retreat at Harbor at 2835 Patterson Road, House 11, House, correction, House 3, Room 11, for a sick patient. Code 2, timeout 725.
1: Ambulance 2, now hold ambulance 2.
0: Engine 2, I'll show you clear. Going en route to the retreat at Harbor, House 3, Room 11, for a 60-year-old male, conscious and breathing, not feeling right, and an altered level of consciousness. Code 2.

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0: 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I'll be clear. 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
1: 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The, on the south side of Yamashishi, with a white Dodge Charger or Challenger.
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3: 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I'm out 62.

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0: Colorado 844-8303.
1: Back clear expired as of last month on a 2017 white Chrysler 300 to a Zane Allen.
0: If you were in contact with the male sleeping in the trunk.
1: I apologize, you're in contact. And then what did you say after that?
0: We're in contact with a male who is sleeping in the trunk.
1: Copy.
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0: for 62. 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
0: Verbal only, lots of Allen, Adam Lincoln, Edward Nora, versus Zane, Zebra, Adam, Nora, Edward, 10, 4, vote 5, 0, 5.

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0: With a slightly different cell first name, he's showing clear revoke for refusal and restraint times two. Welcome, 757.

0: 348, I'm clear, says back on line.
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1: Copy.
0: And 3488, can you show me in the area?
1: Hey, for

0: 3462 clear assist.
1: Copy, is under 2265.
2: We're clear briefing. Can you create me a code 5?
1: A certain code 5.
2: Use the sheriff's office at the CAD. I have 2940 with me, and we'll be attempting contact with the mail.
1: Copy.
3: 1991.
1: 1991.
3: In service at DHS. 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
1: 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I believe she's code 6.
2: Three. 3492, can you start to back 3462?
0: I'm coming from the area of West Middle School.

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0: Hey, Frank, go ahead.
1: Female, last of Hungerford, Henry, Union, Nora, George, Edward, Robert, Frank, Ocean, Robert, David, Prusip, Heather, Cohen, 521 of 89,
2: 348, you can stack me to 62's call, I'm closer.

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0: She is going to be code 6, cancel denied, and I have those details when you're ready.
1: Right.
0: This is going to be a CJIS misdemeanor out of the Sheriff's Office, FTA for dangerous drugs, bond of 500.
1: Yeah.
2: A minute.
0: Falcon Mega 6.
3: I know Coke Cash is a little close to me, but I'm in Central Northside.

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0: 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Yeah, we have one female in custody.
1: Copy, female in custody, 809.
2: Guard, me and Jill are in custody. Do you need me anymore? Copy. Dispatch, you can show me clear the SS break. You can start me a check at the Grand Avenue Bridge, though. I'm going to be right there.

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1: Can you start me a follow up? 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And we'll be right.

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4: 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Are you talking to him about the SARC on the board?
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2: Female, Holden, Colorado. Two-part last name of Drake Bertram, Boy Robert Adam, King Edward, hyphen, Boy Edward Robert, Tom Robert Adam, married. First of Michael Common. DOB is 0103 of 91.
1: 15. Ambulance 3, showing you, respond to 2464 Roaring Fork Drive, 2464 Roaring Fork Drive for a patient who fell, code 2, timeout 816.

0: Ambulance 3, showing you en route to 2464 Roaring Fork Drive for an 82-year-old female, conscious and breathing, who fell last night and possibly hit her head, is now feeling clammy and spacey. 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

Engine 5, respond to 383 East Valley Circle. 383 East Valley Circle, Unit 2 for a carbon monoxide alarm going off. Timeout 817.

0: 3410. Michael's going to be clear VOD with motorcycle endorsement. You're welcome, EVP.
1: I've shown you en route to 383 East Valley Circle, Unit 2 for a carbon monoxide alarm going off. Occupants were advised to evacuate.

0: 26-22, okay, clear when you're at, when you're ready.
1: Go ahead.
0: Mail holding Colorado, DL, last of Ryan, common. First of Mark with a King, common. 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
0: Can you create a fraud at 54033 Road, VRP as well as Fargo, and I'll start on paper.

On F. Frank 5 8th Road and 33 and I have my phone call.

Dreams Trailer Park, Unit 36. So this is from a 911 only phone. A female crying on the line, and there was no response to the call taker, and then the line disconnected. The address is from Phase 2, information only at 831.

0: 3482, 3304. Did you copy on an unknown law problem in the area of James Trailer Park at 480, 28 and a quarter of?
1: 3482.
0: 3304. Both units hanging around James Trailer Park, possibly Trailer 36. We got a call from a 911-only phone with a female crying. She did not respond to the call taker and then disconnected. We were unable to call back. We do have a history of 911 calls with this phone where there's been a female in distress. However, no contact made. Face 2 was showing at the back of the trailer on the east side of the unit.
1: Hey, call me.
0: Hey, 32.
1: Last night, right? There is a male named Angel Cruz that lives at the residence as well.

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1: 5334.
0: I have no idea what happened. Can you clear me from that, please?
1: Paper.
0: Thank you.

0: 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G Road, Shiraz Drive with Colorado, Edward Henry, Ida, and James, 33, should be a Toyota RAV4.
1: Copy. Just confirming that plate, Edward Henry, Ida, John, 5-4.
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0: 3488.
1: Can you stack me to the law? I'm in the area. I should be out shortly.

0: 5334, code 4. Is that open yet, or just run through you?
1: Or key and Shiraz. That's negative on data. Go ahead.
0: I got Colorado, last name of Sorensen, Sam Ocean, Robert Edward Nora, Sam Edward Nora, first name Elizabeth, Edward Lincoln, Ida, Zebra, Adam, Boy, Edward, Tom, Henry, date of birth is going to be 5/8/96.
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0: Hey, go catch that Toyota Camry that just left is associated to that address as well.
1: Copy. I think it's Frank Norvoy, 96.
0: Hey, from it comes back to that Laura Bravo lady. She is Angel Cruz's mother.
1: Copy. It appeared to be just occupied by one.

0: 3488, pretty copy on a temp plate out of Colorado and the Utah plate. Temp plate is going to be Frank Queen William Queen 30. Utah is going to be 6 Adam 1 Lincoln Frank.
1: Okay.

0: 2265 is dead open. Okay, can I get clearance on a male no longer in contact?
1: Adrian, go ahead.
0: Let's try out of Colorado in New York. Lasta Moore, Mary Ocean Ocean, Robert Edward, first at Thomas. No middle given, DOB 02, 18, 85.

0: 3042, can I clear one?
1: 32.
0: No verbal only left of Cadwell. Last name spelled Charles Evan David, William Edward, Lincoln Lincoln. First name Audrey, first spelled Adam Union David, Robert Edward Young. DOB 16-1984.
1: Copy. 265. He was ran at least a couple of times yesterday. He's going to be out of Ohio for drivers. Clear for our purposes, non-extraditable code 6 out of Ohio. Valid drivers out of Ohio and a restrained party out of New York.
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0: 3048. Is that open?
1: Yes.
0: I'm here. You ready to copy on one verbal only?
1: Hey, Frank, go ahead.
0: First of Charles Robert Union Zebra, first of Boy Robert Adam Young Adam Nora, date of birth 7/26/2003.

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1: Can we update the CAD to that 135 Burns Drive and then put it back on the board for 2100, please?
0: Hey, sir.
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3: Mail Home, Colorado, Lost of Grumman, George Robert Adam Union, Mary, Adam Nora, First of Nicholas, Nor Ida, Charles Henry, Ocean Lincoln, Adam Sam. 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
4: Engine 2, ambulance to respond to Pathways Family Homeless Shelter at 562-29 Road in the respite room for a patient who fell. Code 2, timeout 853.
0: 34-10, he's clear, Rod.
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0: Engine 2, Ambulance 2, showing you en route to Pathways Family Homeless Shelter in the respite room for a 51-year-old male conscious and breathing who fell and injured his back. Code 2.
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1: 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We just cleared contact.
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1: 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Data's not open, sir. Go ahead.
0: I'm sorry, I keep forgetting. I'm going to be with Colorado, last name Hickok, or Hockett, excuse me, Henry Ocean, Charles, King, Edward, Tom, Tom. First name, Kerry, King, Adam, Robert, Ida, Didworth, 9-8 of 1981.
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0: 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I was just checking if she was out at her address or at the PD. 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
0: 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I'm going to be at the PD with evidence.
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0: So she gets in that follow.
1: Copy.
0: Can you attach me to 2458's call? I'm going to put a phone number in the call notes. 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

0: 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I found the driver. She's code 4. She can show me clear assistance.
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1: And striped mill plates.
0: Inbound 6, respond to Larchwood Inns at 2845 North 15th Street, Unit F Rank 10, W. William, for a patient who fell. Code 2, timeout 908.
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0: 21, showing you en route to Midlands Village, Unit 69, for an 86-year-old female, conscious and breathing, who fell while getting out of the shower and hurt her knee. Code 2.
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0: 908.

0: Ambulance 6, showing you en route to Larchwood Inns. Unit F, Frank 10, W, William, for an 81-year-old female, conscious and breathing, who fell and has a gash above her right eye. Code 2.
1: Copy.
0: 909. 2265. Got any history with that phone number and clear call?
2: Okay, I found a possible name. I'm going to switch to data.
0: Copy. Ambulance 11, respond to the VA hospital at 2121 North Avenue, ER room 109 for a ALS patient transport. Code 2, timeout 909.
3: Zero, Paul Nora Charles is returning clear and over for found in Colorado. 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

0: Ambulance 11, showing you en route to the VA hospital, ER room 109 for a ALS transport to St. Mary's ER. 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

0: 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Truck 6, ambulance 16, showing en route to 712 Ash Drive for a 65-year-old male, conscious and breathing with stomach pain. Code 2.
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1: Yes, sir. Your repeat did call back. The friend just showed up. She was requesting to cancel this welfare check.
0: Wonderful. Thank you. I'll be clear, sis.
1: Copy, number 14.

All units are in a traffic complaint in the area of 23-200 George Road. Airbnb in a gray high-end Tucson, partially blocking the bus lane. Hit a curb. She does have a tow company coming. Information on the 915.

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0: Enhancers finally came back showing clear expired 7 of 11 on a 1978 make MON motorhome, white in color, registered to a Ken Brandenburg at 228 Dyke Road. Hey, from 917.

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0: 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The information that she gave with that name, that party was uninvolved last night.
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0: 3488, 3462, can you copy on the subject trespassing at Home Depot?
1: 3488.
0: Home Depot, your pizza manager advised that female Stacy Manzanares has been previously trespassed and is back at the address. Unknown in talks, no weapons seen. Stacy's last seen wearing a white shirt and white shorts. She's associated to a red Ram truck, plate number Charles Young David, George 16. She advises she's currently by the pro desk and loading up the truck with stolen merchandise. They're saying she does this every day. She's currently in the parking lot.
1: Copy, I'm coming for the PD.
0: 922. And a routine radio check for 922. 3462.
2: Away from my computer right now, but can you try to run her and see if she's going to sit on?
0: Hey, sir. PD primary is en route to a trespass slash shoplifting at the Home Depot for a Stacy Manzanares loading over $1,000 worth of merchandise into a red Ram truck. Charles Young David, George 16, they're wanting her trespassed. Information only in 923.

0: 34622. Stacy, with date of birth 12/6/85, is showing code 6, revoked HTO, restrained times 3, including weapons, and on probation. That code 6 is a misdemeanor out of rifle muni court, FTA for shoplifting, bond is 750, it would need confirmed.
1: I copy. You still have the RP on the line.
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0: 2963. Would you please stack me the animal on 32 and a half road and I'll give him a phone call?
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3: I wouldn't be surprised if they hit the interstate.
0: Yeah, I copy.
2: The building across the street with David Zebra, Tom, Mary, 76.
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0: Twenty-seven.

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1: 3462.
2: The vehicle's not in the immediate area. We're just kind of trying to catch up with it.

0: Hey, Curtin, did they see the truck turn into the Panda Express area or just headed that direction?
1: Hey, I'm on the phone with DRP right now. Apparently she ditched all the product into this truck. She's not related to it at all. The truck is still on scene, and she left on foot in the area of Panda.
0: Okay.
2: I added some notes to the call. Just be advised, SRS Towing will be responding out as soon as they can to pick this motorhome up. And you can clear me with an assist.
3: I copy. Are you able to take a look at the loiter that I have on the board? I know I don't have any other crew on.
2: Yeah, that's fine. Go ahead and send me what you need to.
3: It's homeless male that set up a tent at 226 Pitkin Avenue. They're not wanting him trespassed.
2: Just want him moved along.
3: Thank you, 934.
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3: Copy, 934.

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1: Copy. I'm just checking over here by Volta really quick. And then I'm probably going to jump inside Panda, and then we'll check the area of the mall.
0: Station 31, Engine 3, respond to 818 21 Road, 818 21 Road for a patient possibly having a stroke. Code 2, timeout 935. 35.
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1: 936. Thirty-four ninety-two.
2: Apparently, she usually drives a silver Mitsubishi with the California plate 9 North SAM 833. It's probably somewhere close, and this truck is probably completely unrelated.
1: Copy.
3: I mean, that's what the RP said. The truck's unrelated. She just ditched the stuff. There's also like a golden. Like four-door sedan. I'm blanking on the plate, but it returns like a William Gallegos that she's associated to.
2: Copy. He's just saying that's the last plate of the last time she came here and stole stuff.

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2: It's right on the sidewalk, but there's nobody with it. I believe it's going to be Scott Miller. If you want to, could you want him and throw him in a call for me? I can't remember his date of birth.
3: Okay, copy. I'll take a look. 931.

Station 32, respond to a second call at Highline Lake at 1800 11 and 8 10th Road for an RP seeing smoke in the area. Looks to be west of Highline Lake, 10 miles 942.

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0: I'm standing at the upper Liberty Cap trailhead. I see what appears to be a single tree fire break. Continuing, looks like it's about a mile due south of the trailhead. I'm going to go direct with BLM Fire Dispatch.
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0: Engine 3 showing you en route to St. Mary's Pavilion at 750 Wellington Avenue for a commercial smoke detector with no contact.
1: Cunningham, just be advised, he does have a Muni Code 6 out of the Grand Junction Police Department. No bond on trespassing. FTA on trespassing.
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2: Showing you en route to Highline Lake for a report of smoke in the area. The RP was calling from Highway 6 and 50 and reported seeing white or light gray smoke to the west of Highline Lake.
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2: 946.
3: Is there anything else I can take for you?
4: The other thing on the board is the trespass at the Safeway on Patterson for a transient subject who's asleep on the property refusing to leave.
3: Okay, you can go ahead and send me that.
4: I copy. Did you want to patrol back?
5: Still have her on the line. Would you like us to transfer?
2: Copy.
0: Yeah, we're in contact with the Ball Jones.
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8: 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Do the 200 block of West Mesa Avenue break? 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
9: Yeah, what trailhead was that?
7: This is the Upper Liberty Cap trailhead, and the tree is about a mile due south from there on a ridgeline, best I can tell.
9: Okay, thanks. I'll look at the lightning map and see what hit there.
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0: 2265. 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Can you create me a follow up?
1: Okay, hold on.
0: That'll be 3020 E Edward Road, and I'll be en route to the Dollar General that's right next to that kit. And Vice PD knows this is needed.
1: Happy New Year.
2: 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You can show us on scene. This is a sheriff's permitted ag burn. There's no problem here. You can show Brush 32 quick.
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1: 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You're showing clear valid on a 1996 red Toyota Tacoma, registered to a James Dunn at 2816 Orchard Avenue.

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We're clear. 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

0: 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Code 2, came out 955. Room 55.
1: Can you advise case number?
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0: Dispatch ambulance 16.
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0: Do you have an update?
1: Ambulance 16 showing you en route to 2251 G George Road, room 202 for a ALS patient transport to St. Mary's Hospital, needing CRT and is on multiple drips. Go to.
2: Sam, warning, attaching to that call. En route.
1: Copy. Did you need an update?
2: Yeah, good.
1: 956.

0: 388, can you stack me to traffic?
1: 3488.
0: This SUV, no plate, going to go 4, 6, and 50 and 25 and a half road.

0: 2622 San Diego.
1: I got it. Ma'am, I'll just go ahead over there and meet him in person.
0: Yep. 10:04.
2: For any final stops going to be on 6 and 50, just north of Walmart.
0: Perfect.

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1: 2265.
0: For the follow-up on Pinecone, that RP keeps calling everybody asking for that follow-up. If she calls back in again, just let her know that we're aware and we're not moving forward.

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1: Copy. And 3462, if we have another yet, we'll take it.
2: Yeah, I'm pretty close.
3: We'll take care of that.
4: 3462?
2: Yeah, if I remember right around the mall, I'll put that way.
4: Copy, thank you, Tennessee.
3: In 2685, I just want to confirm, ma'am, the phone number from IRP is 907, not 970.
4: I think that's going to be incorrect. Let me double check that for you.
3: No worries at all, ma'am. Thank you so much.
4: You're welcome.
1: Do you have a contact number for staff you could throw in my notes?
4: I'll check.

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0: Can you change it to a suspicious and grant me with an assist, and then you can send me the fraud on Danbury?
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3: Drive Unit B boy for a 76-year-old female, conscious and breathing, who is dehydrated and having low blood pressure. 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
3: 10-9.
4: Thank you so much.
1: You're welcome. Thank you.
3: Ambulance 31.
5: The intro shows transporting 1, code 2 to St. Mary's, and shows squad 31 clear.
6: Good.
7: Hey, you see the call I on? It might be better for you to jump on it.
6: My computer's still loading up. What's going on?
7: There's just a code 5 up in the S curves on Highway 65. Or do you call it the dinosaur?
6: Okay, I'll start heading that way.
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4: Code 4, just waiting to make sure he gets packed up and leaves.
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4: I'm on 29 Road. I can start checking on that panic. Are we trying to get a hold of that person by phone?
8: Did attempt their phone with no response. And it's still northbound, just passing B-Boy and a half road now.
4: Copy, I'll start floating that way.

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0: The original RP from last night just showed up. 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

0: Eden's Garden.
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0: Yeah, I just got off the phone with staff. They're working on figuring out what room he's in.
1: Cool. Thanks.

0: 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Is data open?
1: 3532 Road, Unit 150 for a patient who fell. Code 2, came out 1020.

0: Ambulance 22 showing en route to Midlands Village, Unit 150 for a 69-year-old female conscious and breathing who fell with no reported injuries. Code 2.
1: 3482.
2: It'll be 2964 North Acre Court. I will take a vacuum. Can you just let the SO know? No assistance needed.
1: Jason.

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0: Give me a few.

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0: Could you bus me back 3482? I've got no units.
1: Yes, ma'am.
0: Thank you, sir. 1023.
2: 48, I can take the back.
0: 3304, copy direct.
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3: 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Can you repeat that?
2: Can you start being assisted at the PD front counter?
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2: My ex

0: part of her web over Bradley?
1: Just off of North Avenue.
0: Are you busy? I just got a report of a dog attacking a child over here at part of the substation.
1: Wait, but it'll take me a few minutes.
0: And he's running down, running west on Front Street.
1: Do you copy direct?
2: Hey, firm, I'll create a call for you.
1: Probably 10:30.
2: 2963, do you want me to just use the substation for now?
1: Yes, that'd be fine. Are there any deputies at the substation currently who could check on that child?
3: 685 and 2681 will take care of that for you, ma'am.
1: Sure.
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1: In reference to that alarm, are you guys going to dispatch that or just clear it?
0: Truck 6, Ambulance 6, respond to 2674 Summerhill Court, 2674 Summerhill Court for a patient possibly having a stroke. 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
2: 34.
3: For the kid that was, he's wearing a gray shirt, gray pants, and a baseball cap, and he's walking towards the Mavericks.

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1: 2681.
0: If you haven't, can you attach me to the animal call, and I'll be headed towards the 32 Road Bridge on Front Street, attempt to locate the dog.
1: Copy, I do have the attached, but I'll just update your location.
2: Ryan, you're good to clear.
3: Truck 6, ambulance 6, showing you en route to 2674 Summerhill Court for a 75-year-old male, conscious and breathing, possibly having a stroke. The RP was not on scene, was getting information third hand. Proof 2.
4: 6, copy.
3: 1033.
5: 2617, I'll be over on data.
6: Mosier Webb, do you have a description on that dog?
4: I just saw it briefly. It was approximately 40 pounds, black dog. Trying to locate it again now. I just saw it run north on Laurel.
6: Copy. If it ends up being a brown terrier type dog, we need to get it.
4: I got it.
0: Danielle, Mike, did you say he's headed towards the Clifton Maverick?
7: Sorry, can you repeat?
0: He was walking towards the Clifton Maverick.
7: Walking towards the Maverick, and then the dog was running west, like towards Murdoch's area, down that front street.
0: My copy. I'm out at Maverick, and I checked everywhere between the sub and here, and I can't find him. I'll be checking in Maverick.
7: Yeah, that's just what the guy just told me.
0: My copy. Dispatch, you can show me out at Maverick.

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1: Copy. I'm still at North Avenue and I-70.
0: All right, copy.
2: 31, second call.
0: You said they haven't seen a kiddo matching that description this morning, Greg. I'll be pushing left a little bit further. I'm going to go float around Peachtree and see if I can't find them over there.
2: And call at 19 Road and Highway 6 and 50, 19 Road, Highway 6 and 50 for a crash. 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
3: 2572. 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Female's advising, she's code 4 and doesn't want assistance from me. I'm going to be driving up the road to the where she called in. Just look at some things.
4: Security with a knife before? Just verbally, no. 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When that occurred, information only at 1036.
0: Ambulance 3 out of community.
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2: 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Ambulance 33, engine 31, showing en route to 19 Road and Highway 6 and 50 for a crash with unknown injuries. RP was not on scene, and we were unable to get in contact with the person on scene. 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
0: 1037. 4331. You can stack my current canal, go ahead and check out the crash.
5: I think CFP is being notified. Unknown NCA at this point.
0: I got me, and no other callers at this time either.
5: That's correct.
6: Mesa, Mall McDonald's call.
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0: 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I'm at First and Orchard.

0: 14. Can I get case number, please?
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2: Two males here. 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
0: Copy. We're done here, and we're headed back to the jail.
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3: 26, 22. Clear the contact. 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
4: Mosher Webb, where did you say your location is?
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6: Negative on Kiddo at Peachtree. I'm going to be checking north on 32 and a half a little bit.
3: Hey, Maura, we were tied up in our call, but we're free. 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
2: Maura Mosier, do you have a description of the kid?
0: Hey, from, I believe it's going to be gray pants, gray shirt, unknown color ball cap.
2: Copy. I just had a kid walking by, but that's not him.
0: I copy. And I've checked every side street between 32.5 and Lois north of front. I'm not finding any kiddo out here.
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3: 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On scene, we have two cars off the side of the road. Appear to have no damage to either one of the vehicles. We'll be out investigating. This will be 19 Rickman.
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0: 1045. Ambulance 31 showing you en route to 1338 15 Road for a 84-year-old female conscious and breathing who fell and injured her tailbone. The RP advised her dogs are outside but are friendly. Code 2.
2: I'm out at the sub and I have the dog on board. I'll be on notes for a few minutes.
3: Dispatch, ambulance
0: 23. Ambulance 23.
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0: 1046.
4: 617, we have Ms. Shawnee in custody. Could you confirm that last code 6, please?
5: We're in custody at 1046.
6: 4331, can I have your log 2, please?
5: Hello,
6: Charles Frank Lincoln, 076. Second place, also Colorado. Edward John Charles, Victor 10.

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0: Can you change this to a 6? 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
2: 2 out of Colorado is going to be Queen Zebra Charles, 255. Break. Temp tag H430779. Break. Illinois is going to be 3948177 VOY. And 3488, one more out of Colorado. Adam, Sam, Union, Ida, 84.
1: Copy.
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1: 38, the temp tag vehicle has a second temp tag on it. Frank Robert Adam, John 6-4, out of Colorado.
0: Copy.

0: 13 final is going to be 2314, Highway 1650.
1: For a yellow truck and black car that were racing, the yellow truck crashed into a yard in the area of that address. Unknown if the yellow, correction, if the black car has been involved in the accident. Unknown injury, we're working on getting help headed that way. Information on the 1051. Sir, just advising, we're getting several callers about two vehicles that were racing at 11th and Ute. Sounds like they possibly hit each other, and one has crashed into a yard. Unknown if it hit a house. I've only got 3304.
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1: John, and he's out on a trespass at 3201.
3: Copy. 3506 is going to head that way, and I will head that way as well.
2: Ambulance 1, respond to South 11th Street and Ute Avenue. South 11th Street and Ute Avenue for a crash. Code 3, come out 1052.
3: Just read.
1: 3506 and same 3217, showing you both in route area of 11th and Ute. We are getting more and more callers. Sounds like the vehicles involved were a yellow truck and a black car that were racing, and now the yellow truck crashed into somebody's yard. They are saying that the subject inside the truck is not conscious and unknown breathing at this point. We're trying to work on further.
3: Copy. For the time being, why don't we have 3506 respond code 3, and then if we could go ahead and get a engine and an ambulance code 3 as well, that'd be great.
1: Hey, for we have the battalion truck and ambulance code 3.
2: Motor vehicle accident where two vehicles were racing and crashed. 1RP advised that that one subject is not conscious but breathing. Law enforcement is en route. Go 3.
3: Primary.
2: 1053.
3: 3440.
2: 3440.
4: You can go and just mark me in service and load up my vehicle and I'll head that way. Routine.
2: Copy.
0: 3217. You said 11th and U, right?
1: Affirm, that's where we got initial calls. We're still trying to figure out exactly which yard the vehicle is in.
0: Copy. We're all landing on scene, so we'll sort it out here shortly.
2: Copy, thank you.

0: Tell you one on scene. We do got a 2-car MVA. We do got 1 car off the road on the right side into a tree. Truck 1, ambulance 1, ambulance 11, continue. We're going to make room for you.
1: Going to be on the west side of the intersection, so it'll be ours. I'm searching the data.
0: Truck 1, why don't you guys go ahead and pull up and get an ambulance by you.
1: 1 copy.
2: 17.
0: Dispatch, Battalion 1 is going to be you, command. Can we get a tech channel, please?
2: Copy.
0: Ambulance 1, pull past. We'll have you take the yellow car on the right. Ambulance 11, go ahead and move on. Check the black car down and forward on the right.
3: 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Dispatch, Amos 23.

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0: Battalion 1, truck 1, we're going to be extricating in the yellow truck.
2: So I'm going stage there, we'll have you check the black car on the left, pass truck.
1: On the copy.
3: 32-17. North of 1137U. And I'll have command.
1: Copy.
0: 3207.
2: Battalion 1.
1: Yes, sir. All units on this crash. You can move to TAC 1. TAC 1 will be monitored.
0: Copy. 327. Who's the next closest unit? Anyone close to landing on scene?
4: Dispatch 19, recommend.
3: And Barrett at Grand and 12.
0: We need 12 and U blocked, and we want everyone in the number 3 lane pushing everyone north on 12th Street. Break. About a dozen witnesses that people need to start talking to as well.
3: Count on any other patients.
5: 3217, can you log a plate?
1: Hey, Franco.
5: Fire involved vehicle is going to be a black Infiniti with a temp tag of 853-3882.
1: Copy.
6: 3304, I'm out on the crash. I'm 13th and pick, and I'll take blocking traffic at 12th and U.
5: 3506, 3217.
1: Primary.
7: I copy. I'll be switching over there.
1: I copy. It does look like we have truck one on scene who is saying that the patient's not conscious and agonal breathing.
8: Patient likely or refusal.
9: 100%.
3: Rose from Barrett. I have 12th in use. We have enough vehicles over here.
1: Looks like there's two right now.
0: 3207, I copy. Order request, are you on this channel yet?
7: Hey, firm. 24 and a half and 6 and 50 heading your way.

0: 2963.
1: You can go ahead and put this call back on the board. I've been in touch with the dog owner. He'll call back when he's home. And you can show me back around to my previous.
2: Yeah, Abram, we're going to want to hold this whole intersection. Evidence starts east of the intersection. Break.
3: I've got female on board and route to the jail. Starting mileage, 15.6.
0: Copy.
2: Jeans, if we can.
4: Russell's on that, I'll push him down.
3: 3217. I got at least two units blocking traffic. Who do I not have blocking traffic that's still coming here?
5: Sarge, 3042. I'm on my way. I can start interviewing.
3: Hey, firm. I need you to come to the scene. I got a lot of people I need to talk to.
6: Runner from Rose, I thought we were blocking traffic north on 12th from Route. From you, did that change? I missed it. I'm sorry.
2: We need to hold the entire intersection at 12th and Ute. So if we can block southbound traffic at... Colorado. Let's block it at Colorado, and then let's block it northbound at Pitkin.
6: Okay. Dressel Rose, I'm going to move since you're right at 13th now.
4: Copy, 3440, I'm set blocking traffic westbound on Ute at North South 13th Street.
7: Shriner, is that request? Do I need to stop at the PD and get stuff to head out there?
2: Yeah, Aver.
7: 22.
8: Minute or two and start collecting stuff.
2: Copy.
8: 34, and you hit myself and HQ are on scene.
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2: Coming units, we need to try and maintain scene integrity a little bit at the intersection. We have evidence in the roadway.
0: 37, sending a suicidal subject. Can start with phone call. RP's reporting a 20-year-old son made some statements about driving off a cliff, left the residence approximately an hour and a half ago.
1: Avery.
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2: Ma'am, I went direct with 3217. You can clear me assist off this. I will have the streets while he's on this crash.

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1: I'm going to be on the primary channel until things cool off with that crash.
0: Copy.
1: Cancel.
2: Good.
1: Yeah, I'm available as well if you need anything.
2: I copy, Sarge. Thank you.

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0: 3217. Did you get the plate for the yellow pickup?
1: Negative. I only have the temp tag for the Infiniti.
0: All right. The yellow pickup's going to also be a temp tag, and it's going to be Frank X-ray Nora, Lincoln 2-4.

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1: Extricated.
2: Hey, Means, I think he just went back into the apartment. He wasn't listening to my verbals.
0: Tell me, what's his name again?
2: Robert Diamond.
0: Copy.
2: He just head up here to me.
0: Copy.

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1: Stay for me.

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0: All green, Schreider. 3939. Where are you at? Holding you. I need you to come take a traffic position so we can use an officer to take statements.
2: Affirm.
0: Any clue which?
2: 79.
0: Walgren, relieve Dressel and have him leave his patrol car where it's at, but have him walk down here to start doing statements.
2: Copy, thank you.
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1: I copy.
4: 3217 from
5: 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Go ahead.
4: Not sure if you knew me there or would you like me to head to the hospital?
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1: 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Would you mind just putting it back on the board, please?
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3: 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Your show has left the jail. Andy Mileage, 19.2.
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4: 2458. 2458. I'm clear the roller damo. Run to the sub for some paper.

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1: Copy, and we're still working on that warrant. 11-14. 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
2: So, of course, Diaz, we move to attack 3.
3: I copy. I'll be switching back over there.
4: But I could leave my car here and come help. Copy. I'm just moving my vehicle here. I'm walking you.
5: Good.
1: Just advising, I'm an assist to the squad for a psych issue at Health Solutions West. It's going to be for a 40-year-old male that's conscious and breathing is suicidal. Break. Continuing, they also advise he does have a knife in his pocket. He's currently calm and cooperative. Squad is en route. It's going to be Rodrigo Hernandez. No available units.
5: I copy. You can go ahead and send that to me, and I think 3492 should be clearing up from his call soon.
1: I copy. 1115.
6: 3414. You can touch me then.
7: 55. And you can show me clear with an assist, and I'll take that harassment at that moment.
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8: Gordon, means.
5: Ben.
8: Unfortunately, I'm not seeing anything plain view.
5: I copy. Thanks for looking. You're good to clear.
8: Okay, but that dispatch, you can show me clear. I'll take the postal spot.
1: Are you clear?
5: Means from Rose. I'm 28 North, so I'll go ahead and take it. If you can just stay available for other incoming, please.
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0: 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Code 2, timeout 1118.
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1: Suncor Energy at 2230 Railroad Avenue for a commercial fire alarm. Timeout, 1119. Copy, ambulance 3. Engine 3, I'll show you clear. Ambulance 3 showing you en route to Western Slope Memory Care, room 142 for a 7-year-old male, conscious and breathing, who fell and hit his head. Code 2. 719.
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Engine 5, respond to Colorado National Monument, mile marker 12, Colorado National Monument, mile marker 12, just west of the CAD for a smoke check reported from XL Energy cameras. Timeout 1120.

0: truck six showing you en route to 2230 Railroad Avenue for a general fire alarm, zone one, with no contact inside.
1: Three nine 29.
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0: 43-31.
2: Roadway and traffic street back up. You can clear back, and I'll be on paper.
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3: Yes.
4: Hey, have you still got your PBT? This male, the one in the black vehicle, is saying he's willing to pick a PBT.
3: Copy. I do. Walden, are you on three?
0: Patient who's seizing. Code three. Timeout 11-21.
3: Go to get someone down to my cruiser out of the way down there at Lake. The small black Molly pouch on the far passenger side of my bag. The PBT and tubes are in there.
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0: 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Go 3.
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0: Your car. Mendoza is needing my PBT. I'll give you a call.
2: Did we get canceled on this call?
1: Thirty-five fifteen.
3: Do we have a plate logged for the involved vehicle by chance yet?

0: I believe the one I'm looking for will be a yellow truck. Do we have that?
1: Just advising. They're saying he's in the Connect to Care building. We'll be at Sensing Contact.
2: I copy. 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Pyro is Emmalyn Melgaris.
3: You know, to Glenwood call.
2: Hey, from.
4: 2265, I'm out, secondary.
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3: We'll take this call. 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Dispatch, copy direct.
2: Copy. 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
0: Once we get that DVT, can you go ahead and administer that real quick while I go touch base with Target real quick and let them know what's going on?
3: Yeah,

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0: Can you show us en route to patrol North 16 and a half road?
2: 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Break. East of there.
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1: 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Get themselves on the road. 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
3: Yeah, so the first place that I have them is at, like, Keller and 70B, and that's as far east so far as I've made it.

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0: 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I'm still doing one thing to confirm it real quick.

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1: All the registration and titles for this vehicle break. For the driver of the yellow truck, I believe I have him ran in the call. It's a Gunner Styrek.
2: Diaz, did you copy direct?
3: I'm sorry, I didn't. Repeat. I got it.

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1: You also create me a restraining order violation, and then just stack us back to this current call.
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3: Ingram.
4: Grab the traffic truck and bring it out to the, let's say, 11th and White. Or sorry, 11th and Ute.
3: All right, copy. Give me about 15 minutes.
2: Paging Clifton Rescue, second call.

0: 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Code 3, timeout 1138.
1: Twenty-seven thirty-seven. I copied those new notes. I will be first.
0: Copy.

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1: Ambulance 22 showing en route to 485 321 8th Road, Unit 1, for a 58-year-old male conscious and breathing with difficulty. Patient advised he has blood clots in his lungs and his legs are turning purple. Code 3.
0: Copy.
1: 1140.

0: 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What's the time of call?
1: That's ambulance 1242 to St. Mary's, engine 2 clear.
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0: 3482, I'm sorry, can I get the case number, please?
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0: Thank you, ma'am.
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2: 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Can we come up 11 from Pitkin, or where do you want us?
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0: On to Independence Village at 225 North Coulson Street, room 323 for a patient who fell with no injuries. Code 2, timeout 1155.

0: Dispatch, ambulance 31's en route.
1: Ambulance 31 showing you en route to Independence Village, room 323 for a 91-year-old female, conscious and breathing, who fell with no reported injuries. Code 2.
2: I'll get it back started your way.
1: 1158.
2: D. David and a half road. Have a report of a male party who was screaming and kicking bathroom doors, also threatened a janitor, possible code 5 issues. Break.
1: Copy.
2: I copied your traffic. I'll show you en route as well. No weapons seen. White male, approximately in his 60s. 5'10", wearing a long sleeve, striped shirt, blue jeans. Has a backpack full of items that spread out all over the ground. It's on the northwest corner of the building near the outdoor restrooms.
3: You want to go?
2: 1159.

0: 3304. 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
1: Showing route to 9th and Riverside. Could be for a male with a 6-inch hunter's knife that's practicing slicing and stabbing. Continuing their PSI, that he looks really out of it, possibly intoxicated. He's last seen wearing all black. He's going to be right behind the gas station off 9th Street.
0: I copy. I'll get eyes on, and when you have another unit, I'll take it.
1: I copy. 3506, can you back?
2: And you can send me the harassment on Eastwood.
1: Do you have traffic?
3: Sorry, just room.
1: Okay.
4: 506, we'll take the back on that road. We're right down the street.
1: Copy, 1200.
2: 2685, I apologize. I didn't see that follow-up for me. You can stack me and send me that instead.
1: Copy.
4: Hey, we got a people coming in. We got a couple people coming in for the crime lab. They're going to come to you if you can just assist them to get into Roto-Rooter, which is right here on the northwest corner of the intersection.
2: Hey, Marius, could you?
1: Copy, 12-1.

0: 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The fire under control now. 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
1: Copy. 2963, I'll be in contact with Dog over in Code 4.
2: 3462. 63 at
1: 1203. 2681,
3: I'm out.
2: You in an area that wasn't
4: full. Hey, Means, I have eyes on the south alley behind the gas station, and there's nobody behind it right now.
2: 6.
1: Engine 126.
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1: Copy. 12-4.

0: Well, so we can serve the business. Everything looks fine in there.
1: Sawyer Motor.
2: Good.
1: He's underneath a big tree in the park right here.
2: Okay. Is that the janitor?
1: No, it was just another staff member that was pointing him down.
2: Total 5.
3: Whoever's in 6442, is it that guy by the tree? He was holding something.
0: He had a cell phone in his hand, was FaceTiming somebody, it looked like. It was acting weird, but I don't think it's him.
3: Copy, I'm wondering if that's who we got the call about.
0: Yeah, I mean, they could mistake that as a knife, but it's definitely a cell phone.
3: Copy.
4: Rose from Spelman.
3: Good.
4: Fine. That it's going to be the mail that we're looking at, Rick. I can see some type of object that might be in his hand that looks like a knife, Rick. Sure, if I tried to bury something in the dirt.
5: 2953. Didn't add it to cell phone paper.
3: Knife in his back right pocket, or maybe on a sheath.

0: Are you guys wanting to contact him or just let him go walk?
1: Hey, let's keep eyes on him just for a minute. I think I know who that is. I'm going to try and ID him before we make a contact with him.

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1: Copy.
2: Copy.
3: Four 15, I'm here. I can let them know for you.

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1: 37.
0: Would you mind airing the RP's number for me, please?
1: Hey, front, stand by just one. Your RP is going to be Stacy, and her number is 970-986-0132.
0: Okay, thank you.
1: You're welcome. 1211.
2: Sorry, I'm in a dead spot. Can you change this to a suicidal?
1: Attempt to locate possible DUI driver, authority in Mace County, SL Bray. Continuing attempt to locate a vehicle last seen I-70B 32 Road, traveling eastbound towards I-70. Vehicle described as a gray Mazda SUV with an unknown plate. Subject was swerving all over the road and driving under the speed limit. End of attempt to locate at 1211.

0: 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I copied the squad request. Can you verify again what the reason was?
1: Highly in talks, all from mental status.
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0: Paging Clifton Rescue, third call.

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0: Copy.
1: 1216.
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1: 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Dirty Fear 4, can you just confirm the location, please?
3: I'm at 7th and 3rd Ave.
1: Copy, thank you.

0: throws from some, just going to be like some glass shards. I think we're good to let this go.
1: I copy. 3304, you can clear all units on this.
2: I copy, I'll show you all clear. 17, correct control 17.
3: I'm in to dispatch myself to the welfare at Walmart, but instead I went to the Maverick. Can you switch those and then I'll take care of the Maverick one after?
2: Hi, copy. I'll show you out to the Walmart on North Avenue. There's a male outside the store that appears to be passed out due to drugs. He's going to be between the two entrances near the paddle boards break. Continuing, described as a male wearing a black hoodie and a white or gray pair of shorts. Unknown weapons. CRP was just a passerby. Did you want to assist this one?
3: No. I'll check the area.

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1: Fortune Bay cell checked out.
2: I copy. I show you a route to the Maverick and Orchard Mesa. It's going to be for a vehicle described as a Silver Chrysler Voyage van. So there's a toddler in the front seat and an infant in the vehicle with the vehicle turned off while the female went in the store. I apologize. It's a, now the female left. They were crossing northbound on Highway 50.
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1: Colony Court 654, Colony Court.
0: Team, respond to St. Mary's Hospital at 2635 North 7th Street, room 1006 for a patient transport. Code 2, timeout 1225.
1: Stop. They were arguing in the driveway. Have now gone back inside the address break. Continuing, there are at least three children at the address, ranging from 5 to 10 years of age. Two females were also seen hitting each other. One was trying to get away. Break. Continuing, no weapons seen. And the RP did report they were screaming at each other in Spanish. Unknown intox.
0: Do some breathing, needing transport to Western Slope Memory Care. Code 2.
1: Sam
2: 2265.
1: 65. Justifying, I have another verbal coming in at 3104 F and a half, working on getting units that way.
2: Available.
1: Copy.
3: 26, Frank. You can stack me. I'll head that way.
1: Copy. 92.
0: 1992. Copy, 1226.
1: Over the bill, it sounds like. No intox, no weapons, and I will get a back started just as soon as I have one.
3: Copy. Thank you. No worries.
1: 1226.
2: 2685. You can stack me. I'll go there with 22.
1: Copy. Thank you.
3: 2681. Ambulance is going to be transporting. Right. Roger, are you still down paper?
2: Paper.
3: I'll take the back for 22, if you can attach me.
1: Copy.
4: 737, you can clear him, make me primary, and I'll be on some notes.

0: 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Can I get the case number, please?
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1: 2572. 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We are sending squad up there, information only.
2: Hi, Kelsey. 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Do you want to head that way?
0: Copy, 1232. We're on a low protect. I'm showing you both en route to the welfare check at 2842 Grand Cascade Court. RP is the landlord advised that the male tenant is not in great health and the female was the caretaker. However, she's been very sick. The RP did make a referral to APS, is just requesting a welfare check.
3: Copy.

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4: Perfect. 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
5: 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And 22, I will be in contact with you.
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1: 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Can you verify we can get an ambulance to him, or if we need to take a side-by-side?
2: Copy. Squad 92 showing you en route to Baxter Creek. The call came in as a text to 911, so we are still working on further. The patient is age unknown, gender unknown, conscious and breathing with chest pain. The coordinates for the patient are showing northeast of Baxter Creek on 59 Road, code 2.
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3: I copy that message. That's my RP calling back in. If you have him on the line, would you transfer, please?
4: We don't have him on the phone any longer. Him.
3: I copy. I'll give him a call. Thank you.
4: You're welcome. Do you want me to just send it to you now?
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1: 6307.
0: 62 eastbound off ramp, Colorado, Adams, Sam Lincoln, King 05.

0: 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I'll be on MDC.
1: Copy, code 4. Mile marker 62, eastbound off ramp at 1242.
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2: Scene. 3426. Can you start me in code 6? This will be at my secondary, and can you attach the rest of the street frames? Just.
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0: 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I'm not near the original CAD, so I'll check that.
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0: 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Code 2, time out till 46.
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0: Ma'am, can you stack and attach me that info item at 29 3/8? 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
0: Putting you both en route to the Grand Vista Hotel parking lot. There's a male screaming, "Fight me," to the female. The male is now getting into a gray Jeep Wrangler in the back of the parking lot break.
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0: 34-85, clears no open seam, possibly in top. FEMA described as a white female, less than wearing a pink shirt and jean shorts with red ear briefs. Continuing, the male is a white male, mid-40s, less than wearing a gray t-shirt with an American flag and shorts, and they possibly had a child with them.
1: 2737.
2: North Ave, 29 Road with Edward Henry John Zebra 42 on a red Cavalier sedan.

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0: Not sure if you copied Squad's traffic, but they stated that they made contact with the RP, and he indicated that it was something sent from his watch, his cookbook.
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1: 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Engine 4, I'll show you clear. Ambulance 4 is showing you en route to the Prospector Motel, room 23, for a 45-year-old male, conscious and breathing, with head pain. Patient has not been able to sleep for 2.5 days and is clammy. Code 2.
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4: We're clear from St. Mary's and headed to the residential call, code 2.
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0: 2737. I'll be clear of that stop on notes.
1: 3506, I'm clear. I'll be on notes.
2: Captain 1301.
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4: With an electric socket that was spitting flame and smoke. Break. Continuing, the RP advised that it is the back structure with 25 cats in the building. Does not appear to be any active fire now.
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6: 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Do we have any RO information for that?
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2: 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RO is a Michael Shuley out of Utah. I can see if we have anything local for him.
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1: Again, the car is not our target. We're in contact with another male. He's in contact with the property owner. He's trying to get him sent out to us.
0: I'm going to try for the REI on Rimrock. Charles Union, Ida, Victor 3-2.
3: 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This is at Grand River Motel, 2925 North Avenue, number 186. RP-13, taking a bunch of pills, then stated that he doesn't want cops to show up or he will make sure that they kill him if they show up. He's made a couple of similar statements to that. Break.
2: 1305.
4: Ma'am.
3: That he is at the house, states he hasn't taken the pills yet, but does have access to depression meds. Did you want to start with some?
2: Yes.
3: Copy. We do have him on the line. Do you want us to go ahead and transfer?
2: I head back to that stuff. Get a co-responder with me.
0: We're going to be north of 6 and 50 on 25 road.
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1: it. 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
0: Isolated to a outlet. At this point, we have no fire, and we can go ahead and terminate TAC 1.
2: 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I'll show TAC 1 closed at the 209.

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1: Again.
2: Goes out the front door.
1: From 12, respond for a stage assignment at Grand Rivers Motel, 2925 North Avenue, Unit K King 6, being called to dispatch for further information.

0: 2681, can you get Kaser?
1: 2681, case number 27654, 27654.
0: Kelly, can you hear me?
1: 13, 11.

2622, clear the contact. You can clear my backup instruments. 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I think he needs something.

0: 31.
1: Just on race at 3245 I-70B. Came in as a zone 6 hull motion, airing information only at 1313.
0: And he's talking about the intersection you're headed to with an RV. Is that going to be related?
2: Hey, from them.
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5: 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Can I get a VAP up to St. Mary's? I will be in the ER family waiting room.
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0: parts. This room that's closest to you, is that Samantha's room?
1: I believe so, yeah.
2: Dispatch Ambulance 11, please hold that transport for the next available transport ambulance.
3: Okay. Ambulance 6, you can just run off, are you clear?

0: Ambulance 1, respond to 415 South 3rd Street, 415 South 3rd Street for a patient with bleeding on the hand. Code 2, come out 1316.
1: Close units, room off Walmart, RP's asset protection. Say they had a female who was shoplifting. The female hit the RP's boss with a cart. No weapon seen, unknown intox. Continuing, female described as wearing a white shirt, black leggings, has a big purse with her. She's currently walking westbound on Rimrock Avenue.
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3: 1317. 3217. 3217. I'm in the area of that assault.
2: You'll
0: attach me.
2: Copy.
0: A wound that occurred yesterday. Put you.
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0: 3217.
4: Go on.
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0: 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I can take 3482 spot.
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0: 1320.
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0: Female described as wearing a white shirt, black leggings, and carrying a large purse.
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3: 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Now we got one in custody.
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0: Truck 6, respond to Manning Heights Care, 2825 Patterson Road for manpower assistance for ambulance 11. 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
1: Thirty-506. 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RP saying that they think she's hiding out in Brakes Plus.
2: Cap 1324.
3: 2685.
4: I've been left with fire. You can clear me TRA. Thank you.
5: I'm out at Brakes Plus.
2: Cap.
0: Truck 6 en route to Manning Heights Care to assist ambulance 11 with a medical transport to their facility. They're requesting it for manpower.
6: 6 traffic.
0: 1325 Brakes. Sam 1.
4: I'll check Genova and these businesses. We'll meet in the middle.
5: Yeah, no one's matching that in Brakes Plus over here.
4: Towards that EMD on 31.5, if you like.
0: One, dispatch.
6: Sam, go ahead.
0: I've got two medical transports holding the one you called in. Did you want me to send that one first or the transport to hospice?
6: If you can send out the one that has the appointment at 2 o'clock, that's time sensitive, and then they can handle the hospice afterwards.
0: I copy. 1326.
7: They want to press charges.
3: Get you on it.
4: Thank you, ma'am.
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1: 2737, same traffic.
2: Hey, 617.
0: 2617.
5: 3462. Brakes Plus is clear. They might have seen the individual walking westbound towards like the Cadoba area, but that's not 100% confirmed.

0: Clifton Rescue, second call. Respond to 516 31 and a half road, the Applewood Estates, unit 5858 for an expected death. Code 2, time at 3227.
1: I'm going to start a GameStop and then work my way along the business here.
2: Copy.
0: 3 and 33, straight en route. 516, 31 and a half road, unit 58. This is for a 78-year-old female, not conscious, not breathing, is an expected death, and patient is DNR.
2: Copy.
0: Thanks, Teresa. Three and three quarter road, command.
3: Commander.
4: 2600. I have questions from both. Let's see, Jill. You can clear the whole unit.
5: I'll be clear, assist.
2: Cap 1328.
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3: 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I sent a photo of her to you.
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0: 2506, can I get a case number?
1: 3506, case number is going to be 44169. Again, 44169.
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1: Go ahead.
2: Yeah, I just spoke with loss prevention over at Lowe's, and they're aware that they're going to be looking at cameras right now.
1: Is this your business?
2: Not confirmed yet. They said they'd check.

0: Over to you.
1: Sir, just advising, we did have a squad staged for that suicidal subject. Based on the notes and the situation, I assume we can go ahead and clear them.
0: Even.
2: On traffic on Highway 50, there's an empty trash can in the left lane. Information 1341.
0: 62.
2: 3462.
0: Can you tell me what time I advised the target was walking towards the Lowe's?
2: 1329.
0: Thank you.
2: You're welcome. 3341.

0: 3462.
1: Looks like camera footage over here at Lowe's. Nothing caught our target.
0: Number
2: 2681 now.
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0: 2685. I went direct with the SAM unit, ma'am. Can you page the corner for us, please?

0: 2963. CPW already checked the area. You can show me clear GOA and send me the animal priority 2. I'll be around.
1: Copy.
2: Before the enter, copy.
1: Did you please?
2: I'll call you back, fine.

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0: You can show us clear of this call and en route to St. Mary's for that next medical transport.
1: Copy. Did you need an update?
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0: Can you change this to a theft and clear me report, please?
1: I copy. 1346.
2: Just a couple things, ma'am. The verbal, we can change it to a civil. He'll be clear, assist, break. The code 5 off of Lancaster, I'll be clear, sis, secondary main sheet. And I'll take the code 5 off Americana. Do we know if she's still at the counter?
3: I don't know for sure. I can check after I get off the phone and update all the other information.
2: No worries, ma'am. I'll give the front counter a call and see if she's still there. Thank you.
3: Copy, and I'll get all that straightened out in just a moment when I get off this call.

0: $26.85. Sorry, stand by. Just one. Sorry about that. 20 minutes on your VAP and 20 to 25 on the corner.
1: Copy nothing. Thank you so much. We are code 4 here. I'll be switching over to data.
0: Copy code 4. 516, 31 and a half, room number 58 at 1349.

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1: 2437.
0: Both units, I'll show you en route to 57132 Road for a report of a threat that just occurred. The RP is with our repo company. States there's a male on scene threatening to beat the RP up. It is not related to the issue he's there for, the vehicle he was there to repo. Unknown on intox or weapons, break. Looks like the suspect's going to be a white male in his 60s, wearing a black shirt, black hat. He's now getting into a red four-door Jeep Wrangler. He's still sitting in the parking lot.

information in regard to a traffic hazard. Authority Grace County has suffered. Highway 50, mile marker 37, left westbound lane, report of an empty trash can. That

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0: Paige Mosier.
1: Go ahead.
0: Hey, are you back at the office?
1: Negative. Do you want me to drop you a call?
0: Just trying to identify somebody. I was going to shoot you a photo.
1: Yeah, go ahead and send it to me. 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
1: 34-10.
5: Go ahead.
1: I guess Gunner's probation officer was calling in, and she's requesting a call when you're able to.
6: Dispatch, ambulance system. Out of the pavilion.
1: 1400.

0: Ambulance 16.
1: This is Ambulance 16, go ahead.
0: We have another Metro coming in at St. Mary's. Did you want us to hold it?
1: I imagine we'll be on this call for quite a while. You can go ahead and send it out.
2: The code 5 somewhere at Mesa County, send that to me. We're not going to call it back.
3: From new one coming out of St. Mary's.
0: Confirming the transport destination?
3: Yes, that new Metro that just came out.
4: 669. I got me, thank you.
3: Hold that for us.
0: Copy, 14-7.

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0: 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It's at 5% battery and we can't let it die.
1: 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Code 2, timeout 1409.
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4: Okay.
3: Both the VAP and the coroner are on scene.
4: I copy. I'll start out. Need them. Thank you.
3: Welcome.
2: 2681.
3: 2681.
2: I'm clear of the contact. I'll be on notes.
3: Copy. And Dad is asking if you can go back over there.
2: Affirm. I'll switch.
3: Copy. Thank you.
1: Coming 2599 Highway 650. RP was advised that two people were having sex outside in the alcove. Unknown impacts, weapons, or descriptions. We're still working out further.
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0: 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Is there a available unit to help me search for this kid?
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2: Paper.
1: Thank you. 1413.
0: Because I got a recent photo, but if you'll check City Market at 12th and Patterson, he may have walked over there.
2: Paper.

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0: 3440. Thursday, Mary's looking rough to PD with evidence.

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1: 2681.
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0: All street crimes and motive units will be kept in contact at 1904 Grand.
1: I copy.

0: 35, Oscar.
1: And I'm headed out to that OHV parking lot off 27 a quarter of the desert, referenced that earlier call at that address.
0: Fourteen
2: 3201.
0: Yeah,
2: at the PD.
0: Copy
2: 14. Agarman Nelson.

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1: Could you please show 3932 riding with me and start us to check at Rocket Park?
2: And two little kids in there, just an FYI. Lee has seen this guy here. Parks his motorcycle between these two Jeeps in the back. He's seen him routinely this week.
3: Yeah, guy we just talked to went inside, said he was going to go get him. Okay.
4: P-488, I'll be attempting contact with 4.
0: Hi, copy.
5: He's going out back.
2: We got my gun point in the back here, treated back into the house.
0: Copy, code 1 for mail at gunpoint, 449 North 18th Street.
6: 4 Grand Avenue for a code 6 subject, area information only,
0: 1423.
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0: Copy, 1423.
2: 3210. This fellow is in custody. We're all code 4 here. You can release here if you haven't.
0: Copy. 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Information PD primary has released code 1 error at 1423.

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0: Yeah, at the Devil's Canyon Trailhead.
1: All units are information, process in progress at 2807 North Niagara Circle. Therapy's not on scene. Seeing a subject running around, pacing in their backyard, putting something on a green electric box, spraying it with a can, and runs away.

0: Reeves. He looks like a male teen, last seen in a blue polo shirt with black pants. No, I've been seen, possibly intoxicated or code 5. Information only at 1424.
1: $3492. $3492. You can clear the other unit. I'm going to be clear of that contact. I'll put a note on it.
0: Hi, copy 3432. I'll show you clear.
2: Hi, copy. 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
0: Thirty-four eighty-two.
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3: traffic. 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
0: Swinging both in route 2807 North Niagara Circle. RP's not on scene, is watching through a camera, said there's a teen male running around pacing in the yard. Busing wearing a blue polo shirt, black pants, break. Continuing advisor, believe he's possibly intoxicated or code 5, no weapon seen. He did put something on the green electrical box and then sprayed it with a can and then ran away.
2: Engine 126.
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1: 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Parking 3.
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2061. This female is no longer at the office. And you can clear me from there and I'll be on the call for just a little bit longer.

0: or any item in the area.
1: I copy. Just advising, the RP called back, said male is now on the sidewalk between Bunting and Kennedy and seems to be incapacitated.

0: He's under the bus stop on 12, just north of our salvage entity.
1: I copy.
2: 3432,
1: in the area. I copy. 1435.

0: 3485, copy on the motorist assist. Me on Main Street in I-70B. There's a white Toyota Tacoma that's broken down in the middle of the left lane of the westbound lanes. Break. Continuing there, stopped a light. It's unknown why the vehicle is broken down. We did advise them to start working on it, though, but they are blocking traffic.
1: Christopher has issued a summons. I'm in route for paper.
2: But yeah, just advising, we're getting a welfare check on him. His wife is calling in asking that he be checked on. That call is still pending. She's wanting a phone call.
1: We'll get my call.
2: Copy.
0: 2737. I can go check on that traffic if we need someone to.
1: Wake and alert.
0: Having contact 1436.
2: I see that, and it doesn't seem like we were able to get a hold of anybody.
0: I copy, and I'll be en route.
3: Can you start us a traffic stop?
2: Copy. Code 4, Frontage Road and Pine Street, 1436.
4: You can send me that traffic on Highway 50 eastbound towards Whitewater. I'll turn around and check it. Inquiry 2737.
2: 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Copy, Jura.
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1: 3485.
5: In the area, did they see which side of the intersection the vehicle was on? I'm not seeing it.
1: 3488, switching data.
0: 3488, I copy, break. 3485, they said in the middle of the left lane westbound.
5: Copy, it's no longer there. 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
1: And copy where you're fracking those warrants over. 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Ambulance to respond to 628.5 Mount Julian Drive, 628.5 Mount Julian Drive for a patient who fell. 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Timeout 1439.

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0: for hourly check.
1: I'll be in rough of the cab and attempt to contact the female.

0: 2622, are you clear that call?
1: Negative, I'm still at the sub. 81's going to advise if he's in contact with her, we'll head over there.

0: Can I get next two available tows, one for a Nissan Titan wrapped around a tree, and the second for a sedan, I believe Mercedes, heavy front end damage.
1: Copy. Frank, 10. Second, also Colorado. David Henry Young, Zebra, 5-4.
2: Copy.
1: I'll be clearly contacting around for paper.
3: Twenty-five seventy-two. Looks like the trash can got moved. Some clear, Julie.
0: Case number and time for this traffic stop.
2: Time of call is 14:37. Case number is 44189. Again, 44189.
4: You can show us clear this call and show us in route to that next medical transport, please.
1: 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Do you need an update?
4: Negative.
1: Copy. 1443.
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Belton Wrap to the Rimrock Walmart. Our piece of asset protection has a Crystal McCleary detained in the office. No one talked about weapons. They advise she is being cooperative. 2859 Presley Avenue, 2859 Presley Avenue for a patient with back pain. Code 3, timeout 1444.

0: Truck 6 ambulance 12 showing you en route to 2859 Presley Avenue for an 86-year-old male conscious and breathing with back pain and is unable to walk. The patient had surgery last week and is not completely alert. Code 3.
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0: Ambulance 3, respond to La Villa Grand Care at 2501 Little Book Cliff Drive, room 210 for a sick patient, code 2, came out 1446.
1: Dispatch Ambulance 6.
0: Ambulance 6.
1: We're passing Book Cliff now. You can send that call to us in place of 3.
0: Ambulance 3, I'll show you clear. Ambulance 6, showing you en route to 2501 Little Book Cliff Drive, room 210 for a 77-year-old female, conscious and breathing, needing transport to St. Mary's. Code 2. 1447.

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1: Go ahead.
0: Hey, the other gentleman that was involved in the accident, he's here with his mom, and they're wondering if they can get some additional pictures for their insurance claim.
1: You can send them down this way and talk to Officer Soto, Chris.
0: Got me.
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1: I copy. It's clear now, record.
0: I copy. I'm just trying to catch up with it.
1: I copy. Echo 2, engine 2 clear.

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1: Hi, copy for Division 2.
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0: Yep.
1: It looks like he's on a GoTex at the moment.
0: I got it.
1: I copy 4264.

0: 3415. Go ahead and clear that traffic stop with a ticket. And can, I think 3410 put himself on it with me. He can clear us both, and we'll be on the crash.
1: Copy, 1456.
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0: Cooper, Shriner. Hey, if you want, we can collapse this down to the intersection of 12th and Ute.
1: Just confirming they can go southbound. Obviously, just make sure they don't go east or west.
0: Yeah, affirm. They can continue southbound, but they cannot go east on Ute.
1: Copy. All good. This is just a...
0: Sorry, they cannot go west on Ute.

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0: Once we get Cooper and Koya set up, we can go ahead and open up, and we can start pushing cars north on 12th.
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1: 3045
0: will be in better. 12th and Colorado, and 12th can go southbound. Still blocked west on Ute.
2: Copy. Give me for Jesse Paul Hill, date number 62184, described as a white male, 58180, brown over blue. It's going to be a CJS misdemeanor out of the GTPD for failure to comply with no bond. 22.
3: Ma'am, I copy the follow-up coming up on North Ave. If you'd like, you can transfer the RP to Michelle.
2: Copy.
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1: Hi, Kaiko 4, this is Mark Homer, 1506.
2: 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Thank you so much.
1: You're welcome.
3: 4203. Good afternoon. I'm in service.
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1: 2681.
2: I'm clear of the cab. I'll be in route for paper. 2622 is still attached to this. You can clear them.

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1: Engine 126. 26, 17. 17. You can clear my back. I'll be around for some paper.

Why do you think anyway? I'm sorry, ma'am. Would you mind reattaching me to that desk for a moment? I'm just going to do some quick paper at the sub on it.

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1: 3506.
0: There's a follow-up holding for you to be handled by phone. Can I send that to you?
1: Affirm.
0: Copy and just advising, you're super quiet. 1513.
1: I apologize.

0: 3462.
1: Yep.
0: Power turns in your callouts.
1: Code 4.
0: Can we code 4 the Colorado 1550?
2: It's 12, 20 minute part check.
1: Hold on.
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0: 26, 85, 24, 58, copy on SF, which is turret at the Sand House Food Store, 422 32 Road, 422 32 Road.
1: 26, 85.
0: 26, 38. Both units, I'll show you en route to the area of 422 32 Road, CNF. RP is reporting that their mini bike, 50cc mini bike, was stolen approximately 5 ago. It's purple in color, no plates or stickers on it. It's a gas mini bike. Break. Continuing, no suspect information. And both units.
1: I'm assuming since there's no other known circumstances, we don't have a direction of travel.
0: The RPS is calling back stating it was a